0: Guided by a shared purpose and a spirit of collaboration, Emory University students push each other to think creatively and work cooperatively, knowing that different perspectives lead to new ideas.
1: What makes Emory special is that it has very rigorous academics, but a community that is willing to support each other. People are always willing to study together and work hard together.
0: Learn more at emory.edu.

0: and I'm also no what do they would do. And I'm also 1 foot two and I dear nanti. A jabu I open a basso. A jabu I was sending cry. And a pain. Man, I will answer. Hello?
1: Please, I love you.
0: Oh, why?
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1: hey so for you Asma me beka no di kai ya mi sao. 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
0: Na join me Sunday.
1: Nyam pa ko si adaju ame nya ho adaje ni ju ame so ko. Hello FM dear my me dem ho rugby bia mu a we ye say ye amin shram
0: amin shram na mi sha won so you say ni nyina far ba so da kan won bi say dey won so o si bo lo hun dewro na kwam ade obi ana na o se che mo malin de kunu amin shram o pass u close da u peja ene tem o fe bia juame why ya juame ama na juame aba dim light.
1: Yes,
0: I'm not sure.
1: Walk off from over my scarcrass at dinner for co school. It's also dinner two of them class. I'm papping me about cookers or no uncle's in the day.
0: Uncle's
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1: Thank you, my brother.
0: You are made your standard at Jenny.
1: I'm glad you're joining me. 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
3: 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Na say me we are. Na ma kumi kumi titi mi titi wari. Na ma rishi Prophet Richard Apia Kubi Anointing Power Ministry. And also may man happy Father's Day in advance. Na mi kumi titi mi titi wari kumi titi ni yafen na nadika. And also may rishi no. Nana Kulagu, a committee local wants to marry Shino. Nana King Cancer, just the name of the Mary Shino. Na Papa, and that Papa Biasnet, Papa.
1: Look at your memory and our time when I saw Mammy, you, Namisa. Hello? Hello? Hello?
4: Good morning.
1: Morning.
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6: Hello.
1: Hello. 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Hello. 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Hello. Hello. Hello. Hello. Hello. Hello. Hello. Hello. Hello. Hello. Hello. Hello. Hello. Hello. Hello. Hello. Hello. Hello. Hello. Hello. Hello. Hello. Hello. Hello. Hello. Hello. Hello. Hello. Hello. Hello. Hello. Hello. Hello. Hello. Hello. Hello. Hello. Hello. Hello. Hello. Hello. Hello. Hello. Hello. Hello. Hello. Hello. Hello. Hello. Hello. Hello. Hello. Hello. Hello. Hello. Hello. Hello.
6: Me papa, Edu, me papa, professor or say any Pentecost or Sofunina Sofu JWK Abeku attributing this pastor and a Sofunina Maso Pentecost and a Sofunina and a Sofu Bia Wamuo Via Sinina Memomunina happy, happy, happy Father's Day. Papa, Reverend Doctor.
1: Yes.
6: Now, there's a professor in Wintia Boko.
1: Professor, no, that's not. Oh, and you say, when you're found.
6: Hey,
1: and that's a dirty. And you say, when you're found in the
6: age. Is that your form? What is that? And so for Duchan come already.
1: Oh, yeah, yeah.
6: What's your shaman for
1: me? You say, be a net. I'll swear, be a mamma found.
6: Aha.
1: Edda,
6: you're me.
1: Huh?
6: Hey papa.
1: Then,
6: hey papa. Hey papa, they are for what here? They are for
1: what? Hey papa, say. What are you doing? Oh, dear, papa.
6: Remember? You know, papa, they are for what?
1: Remember, as a papa farm. Near the papa man, come to them.
6: Zah.
1: As a man, okay.
6: And you're running this now, and from what's the matter for this one? Now, the father's so cry, papa, one cup, I mean, two one more.
1: And they say. But me and I say no. Anna, me da wa na musa sura bie.
6: O sura bue.
1: Sura bie
6: de say de pam ko an.
1: Dabi, abia man. Na o de let me ma.
6: E bue ba o ko an.
1: Ana u jira ayi ada amnem. Me me jira kun ko so.
6: Abra head atu.
1: Amna yetu o. Ana o tom.
6: Ana u jira kun ko.
1: Ana me jira wana. Oh, from some me you. I know, me you. So who be me?
6: Doctor, how could you know, dear?
1: Man, you me.
6: Why you me?
1: Man, you me, why then?
6: Sir. And professor, or say me, but you be me. Now, I'm going to tell me, we are, and that's what we're about to tell me.
1: I'm going to say,
6: Dame damnem said it bia Reverend Doctor be me
1: next week no me dey to aso baba
6: o dey to aso
1: na me hu di oyi
6: dey so no part
1: baba bia o ko pie
6: so for the diary hey part 2 baba
1: find the cause for me sramo that day we obi an kan wasam ada han opo won ti
6: say e jeru ade adum ya hoya pa pa cho dan so e
1: nyame adum
6: she dey ready as e
1: am say enche na wo bewuram so aha nti do be sia
6: yo
1: 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Stand here, Papa, deputy professor, and say, do the far. Professor Hans, Professor Ahinkra also. Reverend Edda Collins, say, Jay, my zin form 1 year, a tour, Yasser O'Crow for one day senior minister. And I'm Tumshatosu, as a resident pastor. Then he had the program. I want you for taking Monday, Tuesday, and then a crow form. As of next time, I have a minister. Na Friday, training as a branch and minister. The whole week, a pack. The Israel is a woman be da. And then my Asia Mojo. Never show sorry any year. Monday and training so powerful. Yamim man and Sasso. One year in Yarsa. wana waya mere o nyame de onsa kan anwumere eto onsa for the mercy anwojo o was the of law na onyame eden onsa kan na wotwi munyina ho na ebedi no said am kan betram mu maami am 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Minia Bema de Frank, Matasio, or say, I never does, and Mamu Buano, and Codini Papa, 1 week, or Kumon Timat. I never think you see. Now, me had more person because I saw 244-54547, above 5-1. Daniel DJ Daniel, the name of us, above 5-1, but Edda, Osu, and on a pound funk. Peace, Sharon, bye bye.

0: at when you be beer and come from Daniel, or you perfect. Now, you understand? Or my gun, a woman, your man, but you fool, you know, or the Christian way, come on. And see, Casas is selling Yamaha cost one if you think. Ha, see, I'm a fellow, I dear some, near Nantia, some new one, or run, or you know, for say, hallelujah,
1: amen.
0: The Asama. Osman Paul, extra comma titre, no? Yes, dear. That's chapter 2.
2: Verse 11 and 12.
0: Verse 11 and 12.
2: Ah, you go pound to my ah.
0: What's the word? You go pound to my.
2: I didn't quite yet, but
0: I didn't quite yet, but you are singing now.
2: Money Penina.
0: I'm money Penina.
2: I know.
0: And yeah, you know, and you're Christ.
1: Yes.
0: Tis your who are noir. When you go pound to my. I didn't quite yet.
2: But
0: money. I'm a money Penina. I don't pay. I did who of you.
1: Amen.
2: And I pay.
0: I did who I want to
1: know. Amen.
0: Ha.
2: Ha ha ha. Nah, yen.
0: And I say, Sao Urano and Quadia Samuel, and yen. And there are Yasam and Yenu.
1: Amen.
0: Because we'll be Yenu Bia. It's the Otitin.
1: Otitin.
0: The Asamuel at the end.
1: Yes.
0: The Adam Lucusa will find us some.
1: I want to tell you that same one. Sebo Brani Muyeti.
0: Now, Tetefona and Summa Radisau, what in the crack? Summy to say, now on your copon and
2: Toma, a ding quadia ba,
0: a ding quadia ba,
2: Manipanian,
0: a Manipaniano,
2: a you know,
0: a dear you know, a you know, move you. Ha, Messi, and ne, Yamasopa, I didn't see, I must say, ten ya quire, or any passumpi, and I pray, said the woman to a race, so near summing a moon, crim, telling your crosswa. Me say, what are Obeda?
2: Amen.
0: What are Obeda?
1: Yes.
0: Obeda. Obeda.
2: Na yen yen. Say.
0: Assembly yen yen.
2: Say.
0: And now radio assembly.
1: Yes.
0: Am a young.
1: Amen.
0: Am a wow.
1: Amen.
0: Am a wanimra hoso.
1: Amen. Jesus.
0: Am a wanimra hoso.
2: Na yen yen. Say.
0: Na yen yen. Say.
2: Say ya pa musubo.
0: Say ya pa musubo. Kwa musu. Say ma pa musubo. Boni wo musua. Any elders are only can about you can. And then I'm so long so. Then I'm so long so. One but drop a chair, no more reform. No more reform. And if I may throw that aside, and rather more in the intimate who than you who ye. Now your men on Cocoa, a sin nipama, nippers through punning, and ne, you be to my chair and with him. Ah. For say, young fat to the mutier.
2: Young fat to mutier.
0: Ha! I do more!
2: Mutier, net a name.
0: And a tenant
2: name.

0: And then I didn't tell you, I hear a free Yamifi. Did the friend Yamisum say, I said, Kubi, Cosella Madame across for them, my Poma, but I want the baby Yamip. No! No, it is not. And a boy, Kai Sai, won't cry Jesus Emunia. He's a summon, yes, my cross, sorry, my bonfire, Yamintome, Yamisrami, Yamipan, Yamisa Florado. No, Yami, here, tell me, yo. Ti e be di mu onini di do ya mi o di job o di di pa e ho ho no ka je se ta se unni mu kwa do bona o ti ni o di mu
1: o di mu
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0: 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Me a rather men sang it, yes, and to be joked.
1: Maso,
0: now my soul, so Emunia Dusa, Kayakasa, won't eat. Emun was in Mamu,
1: Mamma,
0: me a rather men in Montemu, quietly.
2: I worry.
0: Dear Christopher, say, young, three of me, you say, will be a Yahoo, yes, a man. You're getting a mintember, what? This is your Timwa Tempawa. And I bet you who ni pamo bro.
1: Yes, Lord.
0: The all kind ni pano.
1: Jesus.
0: The vampire mouse.
2: Jesus.
0: And Radima wa ni mla hoso.
2: Yes, Lord.
0: Radima wa ni mla hoso.
1: Amen.
0: Radima wa ni mla hoso. Ha. Ha. Eji.
3: First John.
0: First John is the same.
3: First John.
0: First John 2, 15, 16, 17 is the same.
3: Mam, no, you are saying.
0: What's the main catch now, sir? So I'll be passa. What jing a mien ni msa di sa. Yet I just a menuviasi. Menuviasi.
3: And now, your mind, I will be as.
0: And now, your mind, I will be as you win. Never will be as you win. My and do. You was say, I don't know. And you put a dot here. Now come and read the chili. Or some improve. Or swimmer, sir. My work as yes. Men do yassi. So, I'll pass on during a minimum. Send the people who said, or for ten anymore. Men do yes.
3: And on your mind, what?
0: And I say, and near man. I will be yes.
3: So be the yes, yeah.
0: That's all bit to yes, yeah.
3: Janet Donny.
0: Nah, Janet Donny day.
3: In the
0: moon. Ah! Bit to yes, yeah. And Janet Donny. Said people, and you mean we? What do you mean, Uncle Ponsa, no yes? To some of the yes, yeah. Now, me would don't be free. Now, me would be free. And now, we shall can you. Wobo pa ni dopa ni wo yi ne di wonya mi fie awke ka lo de sum nya me enne sai don inho erwanen ka ye biwa na osam peja ye biwo to se ma no wiase ana nya ma e wo wiase na se wo bi to wiase a na jade to ye dai
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0: 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So I say so be to Riasia, a jelly going at
2: any moon.
0: And you all Riasing now. And you and I,
3: Honam
0: Akono,
3: and you
0: are, and you
3: are Akono. Honam Akono, and you are Akono. Honam Akono, and
0: Honam Akono,
3: and you
0: are, and you are
3: Akono,
0: Akono,
3: and you are Sitamu and Wawa,
0: and you are Sitamu, and
3: Wawa.
0: We are not in free
3: and free channel, no, if we are,
0: no, if we are. 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
4: Enyimre eye etu etu betim etenem yenyina yebehia
2: I was central. It will be a mobile. And what about a good news believers church? When we program from first, no, MBC 28. And other pay, Ugia Momodia Saw Beba, Sase, program the Yadikitwakra, Aya Yepenya, Odano, Aya Apostle, Kofi Asare, one Odano,
0: Israel and a pick a free pong, say, Radia Yaduma, or the Nanas within the Sinyama Yaduma, next week, the same time as Anuasia, the Bompa is Mabako, Radia Dawase, and if you had my phone in a show, sir,
2: yes,
0: then Papa Kinedo didn't have one for you to my phone feeling in a man and Berma.
2: Amen.

0: Welcome to Wednesday. Thank you, cause for penny for the other one, I say, and pay a juice to any team. The PK from Pornin and Crawford, and I say, Mumra, I sorry, be now, yes, Nina, Yamia Sabana, no Pom Diabre, Yadomas, Yamia Dumo, Quadassene, Ombesaba, before then, Natchez, Yedi Council, so I say TV. Now, and Quada, Edasia, no pay, say, ODFD, not to hello, 101.5 FM, Kukru, Kujmedi, and Yedi, bro, oh baby, I will be on this day. June 17, 2026, the year of our Lord. We are in the 25th week of the year 2026, a year 168th day, with 197 more remaining until the end of the year. Within the king, I'd rather slave the cool ruler, the private chief, a bonus, Ebeko peace na kasebo ehoho no ye di abreo Ghana die amana no die bebia die ye friwa ye beba na fi de bonkrata bejo so na 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Nabija Force, Omo Ebema Ghana, and Como, Abba, Nigina, so, Yedibi, Naya, Bomodema, Oman Ghana, Yafan and Tuma Pai Fry, you say, by the end of the day, Bibiabe, Kama, Ewe, used to deal. In tea, and the Antra, if he's Abria, Sebebo, and I say, I dear best ask him, that's it, because, we sorry, I'm not program, we have banana in Abba, Bosika, so, Bebade, and then, Black Stars, it will give. The Black Stars will give Ghana food in Empire when it's a BBA by a camera. Well, and the United Nations say, you have found to her. Now you have Kuntia, this certification and the draft. The woman says, you see, here, as I see it is we, you quite, you know, say, and I a pay, and so AC baby be brain the same Susie, any say PC baby. First now, we're our whole recognition, then we say, in the hobby, the why dry, United Nations say, hardening. It is to baby, more it the range lamps, where we are very rich over whom say, beer, as I said, the whole come and now, a stray, a fool or so, come and now, more, and so ADD or so, they say, oh, baby, be briba. In 2026, United Nations say, yemfanye asimhia pa na yemini huyi, or say, recognize, respect, and restore. 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No, they offshore that frame, say, MD or Chiano Mame. If it's your MD, Ivan the Hotel area, Hono. MD, good morning. Wa home here we?
1: The king. That's an econ crown zone. Econ crown zone.
0: Wifey way.
1: You're not talking about Boko.
0: Obe Konana.
1: Ose.
0: Obe Kone.
1: Oh, it'll be. So, and they, we can't deny my.
0: Obako weekend. And I remember weekend. It's in Crankway or the Sutra.
1: You see, in the Sutra, now I'm Sutra, now I'm
0: Yes, in Crankway, you see, with Simua. Minimum hours, I bet you media could do 10 hours. Na no more will be called Kotanaka at 10 a.m. From Accra to Kumasi, or maybe do Kumasi 12 midnight.
1: Wow.
0: From Nkran to Kumasi.
1: Quite in it. Said Mikofaso and then said, ah.
0: I don't know. Be politics, I ain't Ghana, I don't know. I did have someone for you in it. Ogo kanswa yesi brasa masu asuma ndubi iwa na asuma ndosu yesi yekwa ye mebi yu nesese yebeye express ruda
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0: 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Yes, no one must have fear them, but MPP for no year no man, you know, can, and that was the perfect thing to do. NTN, BBC, no big coco can be paid, and because it made many fear. Rollins buy, Rollins did feel do Baco, and Sana SSA,
1: about
0: NDC, who did fear what check our Hong Kong, yes, in fear Dunkono, 19 years.
1: Wow.
0: And a kufuwa bae. 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
1: Yenka.
0: NDC fuwa mwa mwa mwa. 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It doesn't, for me, respectfully, it doesn't sit well with me. And see, normal MPP for bedding few watchy. Before the 9 DC, I bedding few watchy. And he said, MPP are the 9 DC kind, and 9 DC are back. No more yardie necessary, full say you are doing so. My young can be an answer day. And he may well write, say, Sir Quina, Kumasin Quina, Koswan. Whosoever took that decision to abandon Sir Quina, na ye, anaka about 30% or so. Near we no one my jar to see a quay for front. Me wa home quay say, Mitchell Major. Me a Major Mitchell and Sabi. It doesn't make sense. And as I no doesn't tell anybody to tell me, say, Mamen Kasa.
1: Mamen
0: Kasa, the
1: one Ghanaian. Proud Ghanaian, of course.
0: Oh, yeah, Ghanaian. You have your right to comment on Roma, to express your opinion. But as I'm Banaka, and I'm bedding if you watch it. Say, oh, my bedding if you watch it. Before say MPP for me didn't feel much, then NDC for didn't feel much. Ain't he yet ha? The NPP for ya, and NDC for anka. Ubi katre wo mose because mu mu abedi mfie nwotwe.
1: Enti
0: mamu kasa. I mean why are you behaving this way? Eh, bracket to wa ba me kra me hu se ona wo kra wo tuntum tuntum ani. Na kwa ba.
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2: 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So
0: hu. Emra be.
2: Emra o ho. So what is
1: it? Is that kid?
0: Emra o hose bema ti wari mi nu.
1: Bema. Go
0: say wa wa wa wa wa
1: wa wa wa wa wa wa
0: wa wa wa wa wa wa wa wa wa wa wa
1: wa wa wa wa wa wa wa wa wa wa wa wa wa wa wa wa
0: wa wa wa wa wa wa wa
1: wa wa wa wa wa wa wa wa wa wa wa wa wa wa wa wa wa wa wa wa wa wa
0: wa
1: wa wa wa wa
0: wa wa wa wa wa wa wa wa wa wa wa wa wa wa wa wa wa wa wa wa wa wa wa wa wa wa wa wa quarter of Enna, we be doing film watching. It's my young camera.
2: Say, see, I did. Be a bad situation. So, see, I mean, you're tall. Why wouldn't you can be? So, be trouble. Be not anywhere in Copet. No, my catch was a momo buy. Any if I cross all your MBP news, so we knew. What trouble? No, that's a movie.
0: I say, I was a little bit taken aback. Say, Honorable Kennedy Japan. Me, I'm a contact. Not MPP for no. Enra, why are they kind news at three? Ofane, you can say.
1: Abana.
0: Say, Omo EQ in a Amankwa menu. Na Ochechi mu, Abana say, a ferry hospital.
1: A ferry hospital.
0: Say, Ombi, 850 million.
1: What's the devil?
0: Complete. Enra, someone, you say, you can say,
1: 500,000.
0: Thereafter, I'm just on Rabu Kennedy, Japan. Ni birthday, happy birthday to you, sir. Happy birthday. And now, Okoye donation, Vienna, or Kasa. And the Kasa, Muno, baby, or Kasa, I found it a little bit problematic, say, and OBFD 15 months pa. Who expected, say, Obabeye, Adia, who are by 8 years, went to Mianye. Almost statistically, almost by an ad, over 40%. Almost what would you do? Say, 98%, as I said. 80% crown on the draw. At least, almost so no idea could do point to me. Does that mean, say, so what's the swabba? Who make you promise, so bar, obey,
1: obey.
0: Now, the end of 1 year, it's more among can be. I mean, what kind of politics are we, you know, doing here in Ghana? Akanda was in parliament. I say, Ubi any who are beating me a shatter health facility be out without government's approval. Ain't in a young fan, I say, won't me shatter government a facility, but facility no she ni ho, and penny ho, staff ni ho, way ni ho. Yes, yenjia, any panoba, a dear bay, and one beating the abo. Yes, spare your home, my young, yet yes, I say. You see, it was a bit against this background, Anna. Who is this COVID? Some of the kaya. Not yet. Enkrofo hotels are very expensive hotels. And I need a quarantine
1: before.
0: And it was putting pressure on the state. And he do point now for hostels near the Adena, may a jail. And later on, yes. And I buy and say, Sadi, Baba Shi, and who says, oh, man, you're very ill prepared. Vulnerable. You're very vulnerable. Bibia ba, it bets me a hit ye. And the district, be a Yensi hospital.
1: 111.
0: It was not a what comes, I mean, because he can't wait, but it's a say. Ena almost as yes or moye Ubusa and now Munamunamunamunwi and a munwi na munwi na one shas ya.
1: Better than
0: we better than we. In fans almost as ye, it be a 20%, it be a 12%, it be 80%. At least gradually ye bet me ako. Now to say, Obiko can be via, yes, and I'm feeling or china moanye, and I'm feeling or china moanye.
1: And
0: it is a young chain, if you say, and now can be a year. Oh, my Japan, they can crack and crack and crack. Yeah, they could go. We need a new fee, a Confanochi hospital, then to see. Yeah, Casa Confanochi, any halipatho, in the air, pretty. And that could fall by an obey, sir, halipatho, emergency, the idea. They be a
2: big friend of Confanochi.
0: Yes, be a, yes, be a developer. And you won't, to me, Casa, if you hear a call, a can say, Kedia. Na meti haya amako one two ana momba akwa abere no akwa enti yen chichira na yenya bibia comparison sure. Ade na a critical problem
1: is true na said you what's the affair you and carry e wo me ho nka wi haya
0: wo
1: minimum nka minimum wa
0: nka wo said you na udi ne wo ho
1: mama na nka
0: na wo me boss
1: na mama na mo ni mo na
0: mama asemi bai I akando ne Confanochi CEO Yibai. And on the beer yani Emma a minority for you call say you're right and I wrong. At least you who says Adiano a condonim
1: pa
0: woman you fine. But nobody could convince me say woman yeah at least a condonim to me in our ho.
1: A condonim pa. Now condition mobile.
0: And it's not quite a baby, you know.
1: If you
0: know, yes, in the fiend watching, and now be a baby named fiend. That's a yes, I did it to your trouble. It's a sign by.
1: The trouble
0: is a sign by, say, by what went wrong. Come and write them and correct them, but not to come and tell us, say, my young cassa, Oko Khan, yes, and now if you watch one by a day. Yam, one more may you win, your trouble, Tia Womo. Massively so, Omoko. It is a one
2: point in an Wakan.
0: Afe, Odin Yamaya, and Kawunwe.
2: Oh,
0: Afe, and the Bosomins, ya, as I say.
1: That,
0: and Yako Khan, would be a Mayanka.
1: Facility, ya yema. Na mekura de nam, esa de nam
0: mekana. Mrs. Confanochi Teaching Hospital, CEO, Dr. Pakwisi, me tweet ya mano. Hey, oya NDC ni yo.
1: Sure.
0: Oya MPP ni.
1: Okay.
0: But ona kasa, who problema e confront
1: yeah,
0: on.
1: Ye
0: dunaye de. 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They call here, gentleman ba, kule biya ofre ya, we de mumbi ye mai, ubiya, nurses bibribi omu gufi ye.
1: Oh.
0: Ebe febi, ye be ye se, but ye ni ma de kro.
1: Ye be ye se,
0: and I'm not going to yes, in fear watch it. It's young trans and compare me say, in fear watch it for from
2: them. Yeah,
1: and you know, when the Kenya Kasakasa Bio, and can one say, can you, oh, and you, ya ben, say, and facility be benya, near bit my whole human tentam, my tentam. Not any enough for it, yes, and tentam, not just a month or something, Kawa be in the chisel, what
0: is it?
1: Yes, it's a cow, or yes, and you
0: buy, and you say, yes, almost a completed. Wow. Not yet. The punishment punishment to be a sacrifice. Awaye. And on the open discussion, you go to here, you see. Now say, yes, in Kuala Hospital, Bibo.
1: I'm not saying that.
0: I'm not saying that.
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4: 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As a roller. And a shutter gate system. Manual and automatic. 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And we will feel you know what I'm doing. Now, Tonima Tropical Nails and Sue. And really, a friend of the Carpenter's Choice. And one of them. And I do a Samson point from 1 to 6 inches. Donima High Tensile Iron Rods. Hey, and you're solid. Pa, pa, pa. Kumasi, and you know what? Asafu, YF Dancer, Tamaraso, Candily, and Accra, Cantaman 2, friend. 0540-101-555. And a 0244-461-539. Donima Store Complex. And Chima Bababa 2.
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2: Don't see a boy beco piece, Akofaka see a boy, a darcy. 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and the board dines who play no ho Kaledoho, and I drew everyone equusy 6 inches, plywood paper beam, and Afe Mason, so Ningina types are who do no, a big womb, or was sentimentum greater across Central, Eastern, Western, Bono, any half a month, I'm gonna, Ubeciano, Yanwaka is so cotto, and Yama Wa, wouldn't mean Yasre, Ukon Wabeji, and Yama Watakwa Yen Sign and Famba, Head Office Norma Zini 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
1: Welcome to Sam, New SCC, Yotamodi Bastamina, and Ebusinako Frubi, Obekon, Kantakrade, and Yafeta Malin Bebia, Bukubiano, Dobeko, now would you a terminal when you beje, come to a restaurant hall, return your phone away, Kakra. Fine, and after shopping malls to come home, which is to create event centers for wedding engagement, you know, it means you know, my dear, your modern waiting area. Oh, now you was halfway, yeah, what's the liberal and about? To Tafflin Station, aha, we much you have, but I'm not sure what I'm making them. The number is 0244-412-016.
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0: 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I will jam with Yama. A man for Bizabis, as I say, Excellency John Germani Mama, catch a Ghana for, see, I'm not nobody present here. Ghana blasters, you know, yet the Mrantia Tito Morgana had to do an anabo. It's a training career and a match, but you hear Mono, now Ghana knew a church in Ghana, how Bogana League, you know, Bakupe, any Germany, eh, amen. In the Ghana blasters, Omni Pampana, Panama, we, and a yade ebebo. Your bomb person, Yamu Yamobo, and Nija Wayakumem, and she died in Thai blasters. Chino, Mantan Mom Homaday, not Pampanamfui, Yan Chambusumi, Dumabu Nemomun, local players, I'm on your 4 years, set your debate, blast us, Nadia, Naya Bosha, Emme Mu, Yehesa Dachino, Ebebem.
1: I was in Voka Sebono, SC, and some two journey, Dimo Akotin, Ebi, NSC. 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
1: Midi, Edemami, Biamakwa, for my name.
0: Achenkwana, Minum Bremu, Ochehinana.
2: Very young, toilet we are near the inside to the bush. Yeah, new bushes are, she said, yeah, fun, yeah, can, and I need here. 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

0: 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Do Nima, Dahun Yamanu, Boo Fuka, Bissakovi B, a chap quite simple. One number near 0544. 321150 0544 321150.
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1: 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So a bus or more to answer no or much to tell you a good shops in them. 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
0: 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Dem, the Busina Father's Day. Yes, gentlemen, Munyam, Monsieur Gentleman, Munyam, Omi, or him for, I him for. On Timmy Patro, Yen Shannonson. Now, Yabemo free health screening, Nafi free health education, Nafi Musi Hunquia, Yamia Dum Tibitia Faso near Transi, near Chem, Patro Somatias, and Tinamia Admire Quesia 21st. 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
0: 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And you know so ewa hand why no chese wo bay who replaces Fire Kufu on the Council of State. You know yeah. And if you share a good board of force the can yes so matam 35 million Ghana cedis at the Amagalam see as a me ye can you have you rebody bruja jamfi in a way and to share you rebuja wadaroma with 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
1: Ebreno Daily Graphic and upon also the Sumni B Abba was the World Bank at CSCSUM $300 million or more out CSCNT or more signing T. Yeah, back Ghana Quakoji, 9 years senior high school double track system, Quakia be everyone, Sesukuna, a big comma quam, but Tenefi, Nebu Swakono, Yabesia, this SK SSM. 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I can't be a Ghana this year to do an EGDA. 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
0: 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the heavy pa was lean government is heavy on taxpayers and then on Nabu Jina Po was not the Abrenia for Chronicle or the Brain.
1: Mammy for Daily Guide, Jamie Media and Opay said Yoko Ras and Mabu Jina Po NDA and was a Sawakasa wa bain swa, a donkey to Ebi, na domaya baina, and in any crying say, a deca for Roberto and Crofua, which yet also taxpayers and you quasi bomoka. They see then is a link government, no, so can blue blue. Or for real, that's for Han was the CID, US green card, Nitia, ye wo yano, and no extra crano, or say a bino dom kumana nekasa, a bina sadapa. So I saw the $85 million, and a ferry hospital, na ye canna me betriana say, and omsi we de, and ye man shada in koyi. Or a folk would ye cry, okay, that Daily Guide in Sembika on or debai.
0: Okay, now I was yam GMDVA Ghanaian publisher, once a publish bi na onabo gina po dia no etrende pa wono no was just where suppose yi as a link government pa adie ya tro en kunto po license kwa na 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
1: 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What bracket to me name?
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0: Boss, me watching a mommy. Me nim baby a abaya to sa
1: vefili. Oh, oh, oh, oh.
2: Watch a mo.
0: Aye, me do one.
2: Na oya sure say.
1: Oh, fefili.
2: Oya sure say what the boy am
0: saying. Aye, yes, me fa me fefili me musa adi n mafa.
2: Oya sure.
0: Me oya sure say mafa.
2: Oh, yes, sure, say, oh,
0: banana,
2: you were running against time. To be free. More advice me.
0: Mm-hmm.
2: Represent me ye petition be against offers many.
0: Hey. Offer.
2: Hey. Me deno ko a kaze Christian counselor na me petition and say me nim baby crow. Me mean pa.
0: Say why you be?
2: Very well. And we have a ye news.
0: Mm-hmm. Eviano.
2: Eviano. And ye si teacher ni bia kwe bibi wa bole.
1: Bole.
0: If someone in the
2: I'm not going to be able to do it. Now, for some business, say
0: yes.
2: Just say, I dear now, you see, you know, and a young when he can say, a be instruments be a moon, and
1: weapon of mass destruction.
0: Weapon of mass at your dad, say the
1: day. Dear babe.
2: Weapon of what?
1: Mass at your day.
2: At the day.
0: See?
2: I feel if you say, say the other square, Bianca, teacher, no, Enka Bibiana, Enka EGS for a common function because of instruments. But, okay, on a more serious note, let me go over to the line. Honorable Kwame, you may do entry. A hey, member of parliament, Asante Atim Central. Obeni, now what is he?
3: In it, you are don't know here.
2: What do you say me who when you bear see in Fibin Sieni?
3: So, you have been said that here, sir.
2: Politicians, now what is Abrof, no by, yes, most of Abrof be levels don't change. And he said me, ye, and me levels a costro, and Tino, Na ise yasu ukromu kwa ina se o konkra na okudu ukromu ti me se ya manfo kra emra se bi obi wa come de na omra fie me didi na odidi wi a watoa kwansu no so okokono ngo traffic na ya na ejami wo honu no ayo humetie no mo de ton no mo ntimo penza ho
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2: Basel must say in every adversity no be free movement was about the tongue no one to tom yes so young be why
3: yeah but
2: I don't know why you're doing what position
3: is there? I say what you know. It is all can say on a more serious note. If you say on a more serious note, you're
2: going to be a crime. All right. Now you be say ranking member, constitutional and legal affairs, and I'm a boy.
3: But
2: thank you. And right, say we dim come be na say no crea na de me meti and say we say madam said the name Temeklo. Akoye said the abai epese or cut different story. Etre na the real story is not being told. I say bibi kakra ho abai na DC no crea say waka sa. Na wo kan ya nyina so na ne say.
3: Kwame, may the coach of Constitutional and Legal Affairs Policy Committee.
2: All right.
3: Of the New Patriotic Party. And they no one may issue press statements. Now, when you are a copy, you know, because we are member of copy.
2: Matia.
3: Na
2: pato we di answer na beto azu no. 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
3: Okay, me jine so.
2: All right, you.
3: For phobia, I turn Cape Coast, Takwa, the Kumasi, Tamale, only maybe I turn.
2: Fufu.
3: Aye.
2: Montreal to Hoya, Sampine, maybe in why I turn Fufu or Takwa, the Cape Coast, Kumasi, I wouldn't him. And I bought him a drink in Eka, Montreal to Hoya.
3: For making me approval, make all Cape Coast, make all Takwa, I come to the name, say, my friend, Sampine. Some come to me on a. Or say, oh, kwaha, faha, raha, fufu, ewa ha, be, ahanso, fufu, waha, ahanso. Or say, kumazin su, ni mchoba, bebiya, bebiya, wo. Okay. 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Weno.
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2: Mati. 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
3: Unya, ya, anji. 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
2: Okay.
3: Sa, madam, se di nam, di eno a ye kano.
2: Ehe.
3: Ye kanyi na, ane se, NDC a bain ba ye no. Omo, esi, and red chassi. And you know, the title la, ye kanyi ye no. And it is state of rule, the state of the rule of law in Ghana. Weaponized institutions. backdoor article, negotiated exit, and the erosion of equal accountability.
2: My honest so kakra na say we no wait say thank you.
3: And the air can in na na year born tofa over title na.
2: The state of the rule of law in Ghana, weaponized institutions, backdoor acquittals, negotiated escapes, and erosion of equal accountability.
3: Thank you. Yes, sir, even the title no corona of the press statement na e ka yen semina. The edikai no. Okay, fe Obama ba ye kru mo hanmo. Early 2009. Afina na mako parliament for fraud. And Emma Obama born a tougher my and he say Africa ye hear
2: say if it build the institutions
3: may rain free sasemida. Now institutions in you know they say no you need trust our institutions no by be a worse cry Ilku Economic and Organized Crime Office. The National Bureau of National Investigations, National Security, any policy for as omoye selective justice. E kwa ya omofa so chinipa e Rambo style. E kwa ya omofa so yache wa yebe ma obiyo no conditions bobo obiko wa no etonensa oh we ni condition mwana 5 million with justification. Ino kana ebe kata debre 5 million no e Nigeria sika. Minimum yo nipa obenya that amount ne nipa ni dem. Yeah, in your SCB, very area, no, you no corn and your new Abanachi, bail, Kaka, the man on a wholesome bibri. Oh, by a chief justice, as you know, Attorney General, a UBN, one year, high profile cases, and we are withdraw, we are withdraw case, a Nipana opinion case, I'm a year prosecution. Andrew says, opinion case. Yeah, you know, Attorney General, so
4: I'm asking you as
3: well. Really, bank and someone, a course. I'm say after the criminal case, normally a private settlement because we have a plea bargain about Nesikano Omo Enyebi as to how much I say ba and Sana Yeja in the panel. Case fragile my case, the course, and some massa say, Okoto Diane Buje. Nipari MPP nidi ya mfanunko. Waya DC nidi ya.
2: But I don't know what enye saa na gana hayaye na from time immemorial. Se bibia ubi wa abemua. 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Mi busa enye saa netie.
3: Oh, so obama mi reference se bia MPP eba eno rule of law no eye juma. Emradie yenkasa mranye juma. As a samurai juma. But okay, son, a tear or gunner there. Mammy, no, Nadine. Name, no, so far, Nadia, as I said, ye ain't ye can, Nadia, cost no, ye may you know. Did ye get your soul? Ah, a pa, and that pass was they say. Eh, Madame Sedina, Tamaklu, Nasemna, a buyer.
2: That's right.
3: Madame Sedina, tell you, Tamaklu, a 2019 ton, and a chassis. And now, 2021, or can't say, or call, or threat, or court, so called United States. Any man, or quite say, on comra, or call Shannon Oyari, and I dare do no man, or quite coy. Or call, you know. 2021, you've had any more, 2023, January, and I call to no can say, any other over, in the end court case in the soap. It's answering what I know much as in Omotuaso. Any conviction of 16th April 2024. Your conviction with no extradition after the course of United States are Ghana and share as yet. Or Beba or the USA any Nema and Anu Yano are returning. 9th June 2026. A free 9th June basis, Neno. Madam Sedina. Can they do it? So all them. So all me them. So what made it all me them want to be home. So what cells. So what prison. So yet thing. I yet at a sumo must be seen.
2: But say, Abana Mayat say, Abana Mayat say, waba ah owo Ghana hanum
3: owo hin is the issue obi ewie 90 million cedis 90 million Ghana cedis ama wadwane akotna baby ama ye de na ba krom eno ane so waba ye nte ho bibia owo hin ehin da ba no serve the term no order freezing and answer order fails eno any efese yi hu
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3: ah o de ntina ke se ke wo adwene ne se ye de motion akọ parliament
2: media men call parliament to me nim motion no standing orders but me busa to say in this street
3: le kenedo ed me implemo and this for be bro Ghana for about why you to you know and until no war minority the idea is e betimi ama Ghana for ehunu be be ekro na bibie ni ho obeya motion and this for be ka say yen yen pene so na mo nyusu mo numbers no entia o
2: na wo saye lawyer ni yen free the remit of a can say parliament na yemra a can court wo ye lawyer ni susuno wo ntimi enye application bia na say petition bia to be advanced supreme court na where benim emra no say say
3: me menia Dominic Ayine attorney general or ye press conferences no be a oba ye no omo a e wo case I walk out. My press conference, what my tears can be, she can also tear my wine, so they told me. Yeah, I know. Unibank case, you know. Sadler my case. Yeah, withdraw. Yeah, withdraw, so what the cock out to a year. No, I bear home press conference, same thing. I didn't know my main number. Now, over 7 to 10. No one to mean to say, oh, ha, now so well. And no need concern, I hear resist, he said. Sedina Tamaklu, Madam Maslock, former Maslock coordinator, or when he say, and only a shade. Omo Mayen on Katasumu was so sang for yesterday or Koto de Buje, a NDC in India, and yet Yibijino, we MPP in India in Panoko, M. Redino, and to a press conference on trade.
2: Na mwa semi na mwa ko e kanze prisons authority wa kwa ko ye enquiry e busa se
3: prisons e wa hada oso wan chira obede hu ba bi o wa ka na bi kra e mu bi o kra ke be kwa kosra mi nti wan chira e ni akosra no ya semi na no
2: okay na so we yam fa na se so we ye press conference ye ye kin kind you ko hu ye e bi attorney general wa ye too busy enti bi kra na sam press conference we hu mo amano copy said this is your demand at least for records
3: a press statement why kra me for the what can me for the copy amano said ma for the amawon
2: because I don't know about me agina so say me ye me man copy
3: now no there our year the oh kinedo e dey say the oya different
2: there be who na who pass am e na oya the press conference or who na
3: oya attorney general say Ono aya to ni jina. Awo ye press conference ake siye no. Ye de madam tam, you know, every abritira bituru se wa ya convicti no wa wye 90 million. Ye mpane ntum. Ah, tuwa ye deno tumu no. Every 16th April 2024. Na extradition di na bituru gana. Nji wante, jise kwa miye nyume duna eko katre no.
2: Se lawyer for the mode bibia no most the you can say the name of the game is evidence who here
3: evidence what they say madam you know Tamaklu ya the next free ama o make say waba be drugana e busa ne say owo hin
2: 81 in year no minister of government
3: abani year no na the name e cause no airtime the air corner journalist yachine ha ahumachin yakoche no na obi kwa ko ye ade a eye emra ye wo mu ahodo ye wo misdemeanor we die eye small offense enya de se ye de ne tum ye wo ne ma ye de enipa etum e bia obeko prison 1 year and 2 years. Any what serious offences are, which is a murder, name near Manomoniadi. Now, misdemeanor quite immediately, Nipatum. Now, yeah, you can only, you know, Abronia D, Wakokandi, and Abronia DC, no of them, my money bailer. By your secret room, Nuna, Wako money bail. Nantes Obivia, Edvia Ghana. That's low to say Obivia Coco Bakwa, it's made in a tomb 2 years old. So we have 10 million Ghana cedis. Now, if you see that you will be your daddy, son ordering.
2: I see, but what can be say? Backdoor acquittals. No, Tracy. Negotiated, negotiated escapes.
3: Ebini Ekain. Said the Omai Inti. We once said, Attorney General, by a press conference. Case be brave or honor more na prosecution. Aye, Attorney General's Department na aye. Ama Drew say ye me or nipanon be in defense. They were about opening their defense. NDC are buying by a pet from 7th January 2025. And a Sanyama winning our shasier. A nipa we ya withdraw the case, you know. Ya withdrawn so would the cocoa to be more in ye. Backdoor while quitting, you know. Wajino. I'm an apple. Ebi owa wa ma file nolly prosecutor, yet was when ye. Ebi owa ya kwa settlement. Tanya many nyina say NDC for dia na womoye. And no na ye can say and yema na omoye no a ye selective justice. Selective justice. And you know mra e wo emma yemu ye ni mra fufro emma kwami yumedu. 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
2: I see and now the news be by say former finance minister akoje krata asese say die got na America as permanent resident is akot now Ghana for donors su say sa move no ebe di mo part ni nya isan se 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ti America no eno esi Ghana ho kwan se ye betwe na ba asa ko ye nkomo fofro from where you sit. Your status as a party member and other issues. They didn't have a car found.
3: The American found on a fair trial. Good. Now, I'm going to say, Nipano, Akwa Koji, Weso, Bet now. But I know, maybe anyone more preventing Nipano, or Kona, according to records, no, and according to OSP records, no, money home for no. Okay. Or can I say of a sober and some na ye you sadina masama ye can see a trino in absentia. Maybe you have been in one trino on a lawyer since on in a casada. I say, you know, I'm going to pay me bow. Me and I'm to say on one and come here, Sadino, who be a wire finance minister thing. Ye go pay any more see passa in the main teaming can be brave by the lawyers. Ewo hwa, omo biti mi, aka ewo.
2: Se dinam diye na mose ye trial in absentia, no? Mi se mi jitu mwenye ye, because me kaise ansana utu kwa ya, no? Na wananka sa wa open the defense. Yes. 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
3: oko. Eso fa mrakwa inso, because mrakwa ino ye starte, extradition process. And extradition process, you know, at the Mamino Abrai, Abedrus Abri. In the Attorney General, I'm going to ask you, I'm going to ask you, I'm going to ask you. So, yeah, Senipano, or American, you cry a war no ho. I will cry American passport. Never did someone in Ghana. Now, here, no, I said, so, the number. Obey to me, the number. Obey to me, after extradition process, so, the number. And he Emrawo Attorney General since 70 crown in the no major I am one
4: opanieno ne lawyer for no
2: we dey me busa say we yeah lawyer ni na me busa say na say yet say attorney general enya ruling say OSP indeed to me say or prosecute Obi. It is say OSP so say yem fanum ray say ye deneba OSP na he be prosecuting no and as e be call attorney general honum because ya thesis as we sit here OSP need prosecutorial powers and you know or none or special deneba no e dey no who fa ho
4: we pass the OSP act no a bra na minua Dominic Aine na oka eho na oka parliament ho ayeye oda so ye parliamentarian emra nyina no ye de ma attorney general for prosecutions by a dream who be say corruption and corruption related cases and ye de share OSP nsa na me ka say yeye samra no give credit to whom credit is due. Dominic Aine, sorry, can say ompene sa mranoa ye YB ama OSP no o kan hwasem nti oba power no eno na gwagine mu se ono de ompene but until say mrano ye beto afri ho no mrano she parliament ne pass mrano de she OSP nsa nti o ka se onipa wesa the all patron say and says a kid mano. Nemo me a dear mano ne de a yejuma. Yes, or no, etimine no, a yejuma, a boom. OSPM Rano Cradia can say, obit me I am fien sompe. Cause powers are parliament de mano, no, an ordin. And ye jainoa emano qua, no atanso 7 years, no atanso 10 years, no atanso 14 years. And ye make Kaisem Rani a yen said just 7 years or ya.
2: Ese ofri honi
4: appointing
2: ni papo fro. It is a court aka say OSP need to me so prosecute no. Enye sanity. You say OSP
4: need to. Me nyacho se court aka say we need to me so prosecute.
2: Samu.
4: Parliament amano samra no. But it was a proposal NDC for almost BBA crasi. Omo ka say office na yen script no off. That one I know. But say court work and say omo ni prosecutorial powers there minyan hune minyan tin so
2: okay but the friend say sir energy ja una we lawyer ni na o parliament me da sina unia some fine so I respond until also no so so say waka what na next time we go who ye wo ye da sia no pay
4: oh nyese bia next time adru ba bi na come de me I won't even trem ba bi afufo namo menim kwa yo fa so hunu ba bi afufu ne ayo o se ha de o moto ba ku no moto ji ho ne kwa ha o ma mi o ma restaurant
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2: okay all right Ofeni ya bedasia no pe ne. Na mukwa me anyu medu anchi MP Asante Achim Central ena ya tin Ghana. Rob, how are you?
5: I'm fine, sir.
2: I'm fine, sir. Eric was just say
5: kingdom yadum.
2: Kingdom yadum.
5: Eh, you are Adrian here.
2: Argentina for in way ho juma.
5: Yeah,
2: ho juma. And Grofo so NIAT.
5: Message is an A trooping in here is a
2: crowd. We did.
5: I'm Robert Kubas, who has a Yenane, Negriasi, Sara to Elsie Wemsa there. Emsa, much is a woman engine with him as a wootiety. Yenane,
2: come on, I don't
5: know. Ose, I'm going to go with
2: you. Ose, not Ose, say, gentleman, as I say.
5: Ose, Yenane, Yirasi, Mano. Sara to. And an eating now, Mama.
2: Every order, and one young and I'm so heavy. Well, and I would tell our journey. Maybe I'm a man who told her, and I meant to say, would tell our journey.
5: Maybe
2: no one said, dear man, who told her, and I meant to say, would tell our journey.
5: Maybe
2: no, as a Udia Gudru, can Udia Gudru.
6: But Ken,
2: And 7 to 9, France, ne?
6: France, ne? Senegal.
5: I was say, what pay skill in the 70?
6: Oh, 7 years, pay you.
2: Skill, farmers, where you? That was my order.
6: Skill, no, so, Ujan, so, let me say, they'll be 70.
5: It's a skill. Oh, yo, Dibiani, and what the one, what you will. First, and also, I'm 40, but I know they were pay you the 70.
2: Oh, but that's a swap, you know. Oh, dear.
6: Hey, boy. What about General Sifom? And what's the General Sifom?
2: Hey, General Sifom.
6: Oh, General Sifom. He said, Ose, Mbappe, you will be in the rain, you know, because you're good.
5: Okay, you're good.
6: Hey, Ose,
2: Argentina still the poster boy, Messi, France. The poster boy,
6: Mbappe. Norway.
2: And Haaland. You see, also, yeah, but what they are for the answer? What would they know question about Pesco?
6: Portugal team, the stars are so rising.
2: And I make
6: yes. Bruno say, last season, fantastic season.
5: You're nervous.
2: Argentina for no stars, no. But Oma decided to say,
5: Oma Bromo Asiama.
2: Ground
6: over.
2: Messi go second one na Musa Kwara na ni at brutal. All said the McAllister hit a ball na keeper na Espelé no.
5: Yeah.
2: Akwara was a ball kwa udika ehu player the movement and sana.
6: Who the keeper no udika go
2: keeper no ehu say or basi or dive ko say you say Akwara bobo na to say ana.
5: Zidane ba no.
6: Afez Zidane ti was
5: that. Zidane ba.
6: No he Zidane was sense no I was in it.
2: Because first goal, baby, a Messi hit a ball with you. Or Pame ball
5: also, Messi mentality part, is there an Akinikin? Now, be a bitch on him, say, keep another football. Oh, yeah, no, or rush you on Fazna.
2: Where's the baller? Nesse, say,

0: happy to say that there's a new development coming also within the next 12 months. We're adding another 50 rooms, and we would like to say that to the Kumasi community, we have a new bright shining star in your doorstep right here.
1: All right.
2: So maybe to add on to that, we recently opened a restaurant, about 150-seater, state-of-the-art restaurant, and we are saying to our people, come and see what we've done. It's something modern, something you've not seen in this town. We also have a conference facility. It takes up to about 200 people. Mm-hmm. So people are welcome to come through. We have our skybound, the third floor. So if you also want to just come and enjoy some cool breeze in the evening, have some light snacks, some beers, the World Cup is upon us. So come and enjoy the facilities. But particularly this Father's Day, we want to honor the father figures in our lives. So let them come. This is the first Father's Day event we are hosting. Mm. So we want people to be part of this history. Come and celebrate with us. Come and be part of what we are trying to build. And we hope that fathers can enjoy as well.
1: Wonderful. Alex, we spoke in English, but you are my local man, my local content.
3: It's a tearful among
1: interior, almost kind of
3: a tearful in your say. And let's say, Yawaha, Plazentina, Yawahano. Naya, babies from Kungo, Sunday, a Saturday, no one say. Ejano, most of the time, no, say, yeah, you fear, yeah, who, but we are the, at the background.
1: That's now, right.
3: Bwabwa, nyama bibri, wo,
1: that's
3: wo fear.
1: Right.
3: It is, I believe, say, this is the finest opportunity now, and say, yeah, hona, yeah, papa, no, it's in the net, hook, plaza, yo, manya, akwanya. Now, ubiana, uye, whatever, whoever you are, umbomodena, umbana, overbe, celebrate your father.
1: All right.
3: Or Old Plaza.
1: Max, I heard Jasper say that Old Plaza is a newly developed this, and then Brenda said, 150-seater restaurant and stuff.
3: Yes.
1: And I want to know, Old Plaza, dear Bena, baby, I want to know, but we'll be a OTA, Old Plaza, I want him,
3: But your Old Plaza, never are so qua.
1: I see.
3: Send your kind or Ben, Kumasi more.
1: Oh, yeah.
3: Into, at the moment, you know, you were 55 rooms, 50 rooms.
1: Mm-hmm.
3: Now, yeah, more, we are building more rooms.
1: Mm-hmm.
3: Am I, constructing more rooms? And see, and check, rooms, no bedos, any facilities, now also a bedos.
1: And a rest, more restaurant.
3: Now,
1: so.
3: You one of the finest restaurants, and then say, Uba. Trust me, Onibeji.
1: I heard Gaspar say that you serve Ghanaian cuisine, Ghanaian soup and stuff.
3: Yes, Onse Uba, you're a continental.
1: Mm-hmm.
3: And you are bibino or Bruni friend, authentic Ghanaian dishes.
1: That's right.
3: Any, apart from Ghanaian dishes, any, you're indigenous, Ghanaian bina. I mean, you're titinu. Titinu niyamana, you're dina, ya. And then I end to say, potoni, apapransani, all those indigenous dishes, you know. Uba, you have a feel of and the taste of it.
1: I see. Jasper.
4: Yes.
1: Alex has done justice to exactly what you said in English language.
3: Yeah.
1: Whatever you wanted to say to the people, Alex has transmitted and translated it to the people. Thank you, Alex. So, coming up on Sunday, I know is a special event. Is there anything connected to it? What is the package like? If I want to come, how much am I supposed to pay? What do I get in return?
2: Okay, so in terms of price, we are charging 450 CDs for adults and 250 for kids. This package comes with a local bar, so we also have local drinks like your Asana, Lamujini, Emudro, Sobolo. All that will be part
1: Wait,
2: of
1: wait, wait, wait. So now you can say Emudro, Asana. The woman is getting

0: Ashanti.
1: Yes. Mm.
0: keep mentioning them.
2: So that is part of the package. Mm. And we also have some live entertainment. We have a band coming through, Afro Band. I think it's one of our local well-known bands. They'll provide entertainment for the day. Mm. So it's quite a comprehensive package to keep people entertained for the day, and it will definitely be something worth coming to enjoy.
0: So is this something that you pay at the entrance before?
2: Yes.
0: And then as soon as you pay and you enter, all these things come along?
2: Indeed, yes.
0: Okay. Alex, now what's it
1: say? All kind of ojabi bi drinks, you know, fresh coconut and suka.
0: Kubin super.
1: Oba, na ya mau fresh coconut kama. Na odi achichiri odedem
3: okay
1: na and so all the drinks available na me na me chef no
0: that's right
1: na my ye ejuma a check akra be ye over 30 years
0: ah 30 years na check akra
1: na I am bringing all my wealth experience, you know, into bear.
0: I see.
1: And this one is specially for the father. It's not just about the food alone, but it's about a culinary experience designed to celebrate, to honor
0: fathers.
1: Our fathers.
0: So yeah. Brenda.
2: Yes.
0: If I am coming along with anybody, being a woman or man, it doesn't matter. All I need to do is to pay the money. And then I'm good to go. Is that it? Can you hear me?
2: I didn't fully get it.
0: Yeah, I think that my monitor is down. What I'm trying to find out is that irrespective of the gender, like I am coming and I have anybody tagged along me, all we need to do is to pay the money.
2: Yes.
0: That's it. So if it's a woman, it's a man, it doesn't matter. You pay the money, you get treated. Is it? Is that it?
2: That's true. Yes.
1: Yeah.
0: Okay.
2: Yes. So, you know, that's why we talked about father figures. So be it your uncle, your dad, anyone you feel is a father figure. I don't want to be controversial, but even some believe their mothers are father figures in some ways. So let's all honor those special people in our lives. Let's make the day an enjoyable day.
0: It's been quite long since the main man spoke, so let me get back to Jasper. Jasper, you know, these days, dads have different tastes, you know, with respect to dietary needs.
4: Mm.
0: Some people, they say they don't like sugar, they like low cholesterol stuff, and you understand. So how prepared is Old Plaza to cater for these specific needs and people?
4: Oak Plaza is extremely well prepared for all dietary needs, from being a vegan to being lactose intolerant, mm-hmm. to somebody that's just on a special diet like me, that I would like to do a carnivore diet and eat as much meat as I can to lose my weight. So we are all well prepared. Chef is definitely been through the blocks for us, and we've briefed and talked about all the dietary needs, especially for the fathers going forward. And we would like to invite you. Just come and enjoy your day with us, and we will make sure that you walk out fully, fully fulfilled.
0: Well, Alex, let me be sad. You see, as fathers and, you know, as people age and grow along, there are specific things they are supposed to eat or not to eat, and people say, "Oh, I mean, we now may vegan." Say they okay. How prepared? And then I'm busano. It's not what I'm saying.
1: Into be a friend of healthy corner, okay. Emma, those people with these special needs, you know.
0: Oh, I see.
1: Because some more quite in here,
0: I see.
1: Into you better make sure say those with salt free, pepper free. Now we will make provision for all of them.
0: All right.
1: So whoever you are, whatever healthy situation you find yourself, Hope Plaza is for you.
0: All right.
1: Yeah.
0: Brenda, you see, people are busy these days, and as we are even running this program, somebody may want to be part of it. Ken, still have a single problem. As we are running this program, somebody may want to be part of the program. On Sunday, but maybe they have other things doing. Is it possible for such people to make early reservation for the program, or it is strictly on that day?
2: We encourage people to make reservations, because judging from the way we are receiving calls, inquiries, it's likely going to be a full day. So I'll give you out our calling number, 050-716-8268. So I'll repeat it again, 050-716-8268. And just to note that we are now doing an all-day buffet every Sunday. So even if you decide that you can't make it in the afternoon after church, you can still come at 4, you can still come at 5, mm-hmm. you can come at 7 p.m. Buffet will run all day until 10 p.m.
0: Right.
2: So that's one special feature that we've added for our Sundays. We are now running an all-day buffet starting 10 a.m. to 10 p.m. So any time of day on a Sunday, you're welcome to come and enjoy our local Ghanaian buffet mm-hmm. between 10 a.m. and 10 p.m. So I think this is the first of its kind in Kumasi and in a lot of places, and we want to make sure that Sundays you're relaxed, you don't have to worry, and at any time of the day you're catered for, so you can come and enjoy our Sunday buffet.
0: All right, Jasper, you are a gentleman, and gentlemen really love their football, and this is World Cup season. People may not want to, you know, miss World Cup games. How prepared is Oak Plaza for the World Cup season, especially coming up on Father's Day?
4: We are very well prepared.
0: I can see Brenda in her jersey. I can see Alex with Ghana flag tucked somewhere on his collar.
4: Yeah, we've got the Black Stars playing tonight, so we are in support. We will be showing all the games during business hours and late into the evenings at the Sora Bar above our restaurant in Oak Plaza. We will be doing a beer special where you buy three, you get one free through all the games that are happening. And we are in full support of the Black Stars coming in. So please come and join us for all the games. We are showing them live. Our bar hands and bar people are all full mixologists. Cocktails will be flowing. The ladies can come and join us. Please come and support footballers for all genders. And let us have an amazing time. And may Ghana go through.
0: So it looks like tonight is a real night.
2: Oh yes,
0: at Oak Plaza, and he said Soraba. Alex, what is Soraba?
2: Soraba is our bar on the third floor. It's like a sky bar, hence the name Sora. You know, above, rising up. So it's open.
0: So
2: you
0: that
2: can
0: is
2: see
0: where
2: Kumasi.
0: That is where the game will be shown today.
2: Yes. So open by on our third floor, and nice breeze flowing through. We have big TVs. You're looking at 96 plus inch TVs there to enjoy your soccer matches. So do come through. So Sora buys our sky bar on the third floor, open to the skies and to the skies of Kumasi.
0: All right. And Jasper has said that if you are there, you buy three bottles of beer, you get one free.
2: Yes, yeah.
0: So that is a special.
2: That's a promotion.
0: Package. All right.
2: Yes.
0: So do you think I'll be there?
4: You better be.
2: We'll be waiting for you. We'll be waiting for
0: you. All right. So, is there any other promotion going on in this, you know, soccer season at Oak Plaza? Anything?
1: Yes. Apart from the Sunday brunch, any yekasa hunu yabongo deuru se o. Uba is all the Sunday branch na Uba Juani Bia ever continental local indigenous all the dishes Sobenya on that Sunday. That is all day no. 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On say Udi Fisher promote your health. 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
0: Chef Aless, what is your specialty?
1: My special food.
0: Say, dear paper, that we special from the hands of Chef Aless, with 30 years experience under his belt as a chef.
1: Me special means me a journey be na a friend who arose compolo. And no dear means 30 years kra. Arose compolo is a special traditional Spanish dish.
0: Wow.
1: You are me starti kra. 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One sem. Na
0: All right. Doctor, Mrs. Beatrice Afiade, good morning. You are doing the listening. Sunday, I'll take you there. Trust me. 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In every

0: ye Ghana Post and Abusia Forms near Mojuma. 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
0: Na let us foam. 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
1: 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We go. Ubo madini phone number we be bonko mo simple. Aye Reson Learning. On Facebook. 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
1: 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should be at all, simple enough, faking David Investment Limited, and so the Ken, our town, it was near Dumiapa, where the Camel Natural Shower Gel, and the Boga for rooms is here. 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You didn't know about this year, Abuzu, hey, Abuzu Ken, who you to do, but would not be a check, Mamma, yes, you be bojum on Pemfine, and I feel so a yes, Panis Galmister, and so a town, so be Bopa, when you be a movie star, Busi Mrs. Samia, the entity with that, Necrocran, your dank, natural hair called complex, young God of Tahoe, hey, and then we are DBS cities, well, no duche. Gunuria Babaso, selfless in the account, and you should moon in a year or trend deck, Kumasia, brother, the Bajon Pum.
0: Yeah, the master that came back to us.
2: Ogala Lord, I agree to.
3: I hear you.
2: Ogala Lord, good morning. Oh. Sure. Ogala Lord, my great, I agree to you.
3: Madam, no just tire on this money, they hear me so. Stingy woman.
2: You two be stingy man.
4: My wife, if I calm down now, you not send a church with a go this morning.
3: Ah, you dey go church?
4: Make we go pray to Baba God now.
3: Chai, Baba God, I dey beg you, never come at all. Hey, woman be in the wicked though. They go just go buy this way chocolate drink, they go prepare with hot water for breakfast, they go drink with their children, they go carry some poop for fish, make they drink when they come back from school. Hey, see these wicked people.
4: Okay, Lord, you suppose no say this way chocolate drink not the way. If you get them for supermarket shops, even Michelle's and they take and do tea. Hey, if you get them anywhere for Nanja.
2: So you too, you for go buy your own because you know they pay any bill.
3: This way chocolate drink when they talk so, I think buy yam. And if I vest now, I'll go buy 20 cartons, take poop for my house. You didn't hear me so?
2: You saw this your talk where they talk, eh? You don't tire me.
3: Ah, see them all. Why are you people? Say Christians like una. See their head. Go punish all of una.
2: yeah, man.
5: 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From excellence to eminence. Nyansa po was sana no bajne ma.
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0: 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And Max Z. Hey, Nina. Wusia, Aka Simano Beste Dunai. Let's say Premoa Toa Nisa. Working time sponsors. And now, my assia saying, Yako Peace Nina. No, yade a song na fidia. Ya twasa upon crime. Peace FM. Ako fa evian so Cassia Bono Abba. And a pay me the new fast mini mini.
1: Nana Jumo.
0: Sure, yena, yes, some more. And a pay NTM fast yena. Happy birthday, Sunko, and command and equia sewa FE KME Kashiana Matri. And we are Juma Yamin Sharp, no Nimfra Dumun Kwadumu, Mr. Anthony Insia. Quite a so genasse, and yet we're sending in a se. 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
1: Sansu na ubi adewaka, bibia akakamu, na pese ubi jema uwa, wapo ni ya wan fama uwa. 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Womadi ansa ubeko, Nakobo HA International Farmer near one major at the Kodiano at the amount. As a four runabout, not so an hour war, Mame Sewa Plaza, first floor Honomo, a part of Obey Amedia, Central Moscono, Fresh 0544 141688.
0: And the other Spanish garlic Misha and a capsule since so just soon the brand papa do this and the dear fry. Well, Nancy Atata, wow, Junson, Dentem, Master, dear Dawson, one pressure also, Wakasa and can't wait to see me so out, Tia, Honami or Henia. Onya Spanish garlic mission capsules no more. How you know be free hotel friend and shops and I be say you know your Spanish jingle capsules can one and also want to eat in a mining chef. Maybe I'm Sunny Pediano and when you will see a general as I'm a mujer for Sunny call a dream one as true intimate you PFE pharmacy calling like Danny Heber Fred Menz Misty have me K and G and I'm Seba and we'll be for Janshin of what's yes man Heber 0266114111.
1: Samson may bought woman here as a Finco Daddy Limited. Anna, a day a dancer with Nomena Abba, the oldest sasia, a diacobian in China, Anna, a war, a fan in Kenya, a fan of building materials, electrical appliances, and a dear badia, why is Nina Pachao, but DB Abba, cement, papa, iron rods, and a task, you know, a B O on the more luxury sanitary wear. Yeah, make us a bathroom, the kitchen, CSA, Nina, one more toilet seat, our door, and a yeah, shower taps, Nomena, a B O. One more best in the sense, you know, it be or one more make an image idea. Bibia, Bibia, yeah, a fan of a dance, you know, my dear, and I die was here, be not a must, yes, you know, me patch out a year, Finco Daddy Limited, one more, and I hear Coco to be bra, never at that fumpa, a branch is no, it be any about quiet, one about, and a head office on a war, and a wet meeting, Marcy, and a welcome macro, when you know, one more, yeah, they a dance, you know, my papa, yeah, they ask from Dom for Finco Daddy, I was 0531 00 5781.
0: 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Can we see Kahu Abrao BSA County? Now, this is Katumo. Official pass savings account, so will be in a discussion more interest. Babe Gusso, Medachi, and I'm a Badachi savings account, so ye be a mama friend of Dachi. Daily members, so ever announced about you see Kahu Abrao. And I finish to say, Bitting Yabwa, I'm a boy, Sikano, for retirement to Nadache, sell back or cry 1 year more book, when you see a drone, you see Sabia, now why you're dinner when you're not sure. And what you know? yes, so boa, and my mom for Sikadi, treacher, or quite bemo, baby, a Germany moon. I feel Sika be near maybe a couple to Fiscaco, ya, a boa, a mouse, a eco, ye, loan be our pediatric child home agency, say, ya, dear, say, ya, school fees, and now say, a ye be now banning in a man who Sika, and that's your group loan, Nipami and San Campbell Mumba. So up Luna, Ibema won't be our St. Francis. For each time we head office no Boho, I been St. Francis of Assisi Catholic Church, Boho go to your Medima Abbas Junction. 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There was Swami Anumanji Market, Post Office Danechi, there were Tunse Bay Agogo Community Market. 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
1: Tropical Nails, Donima Steel Complex, and a day Abba, a NMK Nails, Autobia Box, and a B, a woman, 3.5 kg, and a B, woman, 4 kg, and then, Carpenter 4, Contractor 4, and will be out with it that way, Jumaja Kimsaya Papa, a NMK Nails, a Donima Steel Complex, what day Abba, a Niger Tumwa, a D, a Juma, Office, Casiano, a Wasaf, YF Junction, Yaban JRA Office, no, a Fay, a Sasso Pan. 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
1: Dr. Baumia ni mrashebe jafuo biya kambumu ama Ghana Black Stars itri kwa ebrene. 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
2: As the Black Stars start their journey at the 2026 World Cup, I want to wish them the very best.
1: Adam Kuma Bano Denia Bedia Chemra Shabajam say, Enipa Enyini Ewa My Ghana has say in the door soon tea. A brother say a fa enyini huma jin ye ewa mayimu.
3: A growth rate of 5.7 to 6.3 million by 2050. That's a 12-fold increase since 1960.
1: Bia Sante kotokohino tu mfo se tu ewo Canada. 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Ewei Transparency International for say e won say ye nchechere memu pi e o right to information act no e ho ananso emra no na etimi amomanfo atede e won say omoye ase aban ese wo che fertilizers any drones a ekuafo de bedi juma fertilizers no bottle mpem aduanan.
4: By Friday, we will finish the distribution of 1,500 bags to each of all the 276 constituencies across the country through the district agricultural offices.
1: And same be kawen mwoni ya sile koso debe so mose peace prem to break asye. Na enyume bi ena ebo ye chidom ene ewe ye wo MTN. Baby anamo gane bi MTN ohonti. Emranene ye everywhere you go. MTN say. What the eSIM and our banana phones in a war acquire your sim physical one is shim. A took on my MTN app on a swa. Now where the prompt in a cheap, aqua caution as our seamless. Now where the prompt in a cheap. Now also swako seamless. MTN, we there for you everywhere you go. You want this way chocolate drink. A ye baby, a yan yet ye, dear, we are no more. If you may kusukukusa, it's when this way na eni new social na neko. Eana, wafo for social study open with ye, susufa dia shi and vifranto. Na wet miabu bugu bo. Over saw the snack and so swa. E be a now noga hill for pie be wo, vibo cashew nuts be sanwa. Wow, now they are both this way, so, and we had you here come one. And in sushi, and you had a Roman, a Cassibwe Bawakwe, and walking kind for Mote Yenke. Amen. Nana ya, Kunedu, my name.
0: Oh, here, Nana, Kwame, Amo. Na and some nini. Enra, and you may peace FM, your Cassibwe, your bomb, man, yes, sir. 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Emma Kratanoa, or reckon of Riata Laya for the buy any team who say America immigration court noa, a dear some long as answer the Abakra say. Nenmo baby, office of the special prosecutor, Bontina or buy it. Eddie Figgity, Brother Beto, can of Riata say. Yep, and I'm an abbey Namrano. Nancy will rat Ramra, a ratem woo, Pabam, et to the Latin America, a Janino. Immigration court away US, I wish him a man or much the more. Now, and you know, so the more had the do. And you know, so in your papa. And a view evidence, yeah, you know, so crown one. Yeah, you know, so crass a papa, Omragana, Omragana, Yaman as unquedi, yeah, Hanono. And also, so immigration court away US. Said they can forget a lawyer for boy a maniano, and also some catadifa. Now, woman is here, an office of the special prosecutor, and so, and continue to me, some debate social media, so, and woman, so, say, U.S. immigration court, no, woman, no, mufiasm. Sagani, a bunch is here, and you're no, baby, kusamaye. So, woman, can immigration, and some say, can you for that type of America, at nan in Kwanda, ina, woman, yan can, no? No, mum, say, yan, wamra. 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
0: ayo. Where do you say that proso aye babeke on the flip side ye misa and then ya can say dikan wa work up me bo lo we need the boy chika kra na na nyumre hu ni say
5: be dey ti makuma 2014 in timbe me yuma kuma fi last up or no makuma ti pa
0: oh
5: we kwere we say be dey me ni me ti 2014 o moma ya re ka be ka ko ta hospital
0: I'm going to be able to do it. Eja immigration court yi akewie ajeken nkrata atumi die na ba ye peso obani na na tuotwa enkosi aga na so office of the special prosecutor ze kai etuonjai so mama nkrata akura no a badie ye ne wa asema ye se oba ye ye nhwe jina ye a immigration court wa America ACA e wa kenofuriata asem yi ho any office of the special prosecutor so so anu ye wa dia be yi.
5: I'm in charge of you, I'm in charge of you for more help. It will be a. I am a crack. Yeah, you know, I'm very happy to see you. Hey,

0: figurative no a ebrebi ye de tono so se we wura tratem wu adwane no ano so so wo mo se evidence a ye de gina chire ntia ye born sa ko adu no evidence no so mu ha wo mo ye court wa wo beka se we ye within the jurisdiction a wo mutumi esi sa gina ye yi
1: so that na how the constitution is say Obiyan will be trouble with the credit. This is the Attorney General. And now, the Obiyan Attorney General, our authorizer, the Omoni Panu credit. If it is a name, I can say, Attorney General, a ma, Obiyan to me, to Omo, and Obrata credit. Or ma, OS to me, Obiyan, the Omo, and Obrata credit. And for what decision I get? I caught the thing I say. OSC only some and after 2 minutes, so the book can operate query and after other people no query. I must say, you know, after not acquired to the Supreme Court. And to him, my employee basis after he can operate, or be anyone was charging with any offense. If he said, after that, I'm charging with any offense. He said, Attorney General mount that authorization. You can say, basis after he, Attorney General mount that. A authorization. It is already that, yeah, not that all of a sudden, Obiso will declare Obi wanted. Obiso will declare Obi fugitive from justice. Who would have said nothing? You're not running here. Attorney General, yeah, I challenge you at work of court, so who would that to me? I'm a court of Guapo. I'm a court of Attorney General taking over all your cases. And he, after a while, create every issue statement or anything. You're not so far anything because we won't go back and operate that charge. I won't run so. Why? But that's all go through the Attorney General. Attorney General to see this is there in the area. But is it? The court no air the key decision. No much share. Yeah, of course, what? That's the court no. Oh, yeah, dear. No, we are in the class of the number five.
0: Yeah. Lawyer, no. There is a way that you are working here. Immigration court no omudika de o makan na yen fa ne se se ekobase afre de kwa no kenofuriata ne green card ya wo pei ne nsenya kan na pa ye peno no na no betumi abem
1: anta ne ye se tasitwa o tana keke no doesn't guarantee se wo ma atitwa o tana keke no de visa. Now, all with you. I don't say, so I have one easy nothing here in general Ghana. I am here, America, old treaty. I have to deny a sign of say. So, be the one in all Janiba, my wife, a chinacolo. I am protesting. Say, almost me make a case. Say, Ken Obrata, with why have one idea? Ah, America, or a bayon bonnie, consider as bonnie, Elodia, or this member. Then you walk. That's what even America for part of Grand Pua. Still, I wouldn't go back. It's a city in India. Obviously, why a criminal offense would be done and compute Ubikum and Yamahobai. I don't know how much even they have happened in the room. Have you been convicted of any criminal offense? What's the kid know? What's the kid know? Not the answer here, yes, sir. What's your drum? Are you facing any criminal offense in your country? Now, what's the kid yet? What's the kid yet? The past? That's what I'm claiming. If you can operate at the EP, everyone says that you will form no failure. That's what taking it. So, children in here, any in a so, star offense is not, who has to get up on what children? Because who has, you know, I a baby. Or no, I'm a chief of staff, so I'm a Yimra. Can operate at Tamra. If I didn't have one who did that to me, this of course through Attorney General. And as I said, you watch your two set Attorney General and the boss. The Attorney General and the boss, not Attorney General, and finally case the BRTI and the Goyata. Now you know, so on the day I was who walk upon a wanted. You know, so on the day I was a neighbor. It is me, not an Attorney General. So to be making case, and Iraq and Goyata, or in Ghana to answer America for a check, not a world, you know, so on the day. It doesn't matter, say, a man. Permanent resident,
0: I'm not a green card,
1: America.
0: Right, but that's the way that the crowd will.

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3: Ghana's demographic structure is undergoing a profound transformation, and Parliament must treat aging and retirement as a matter of national urgency. According to the latest UN projections, Ghana's population aged 60 years and above, which stood at 2.05 million in 2020, is projected to reach 2.42 million, a growth rate of 5.7 to 6.3 million by 2050. That's a 12-fold increase since 1960, when the elderly population was about 200,000.

0: working day. This momentum must be sustained. Expand social protection and health care for the elderly, especially in deprived and rural areas where family support is weakest. Accelerate pension enrollment in the formal sector. Acknowledge the self-employed enrollment drive, the SEED initiative launched by SMED in Ghana to extend pension coverage.
1: Onipa Okasei Yasukwa Mrashebejani, Deputy Minority Leader, Ewa Yegana Mrashebejamun, Munyamfo Patricia PJ, Yasen Treni Emmanuel Akoli, Ene Diamani Buibaye.
2: 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And I feel so Ghana this year were more a two bata our Canada memo. And I will miss ya Ghana Canada Chamber of Commerce. Wama ya special meeting our Canada mana in quote to run to mu. Na ewa meeting nase. And Canada anemusini ewa my Ghana mu. 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
3: I would like to begin by expressing my deepest appreciation to His Majesty, Otunfose Tutu II, for his extraordinary leadership and unwavering commitment to economic development. His vision reflects a powerful understanding that lasting progress is built through collaboration, partnership, and the ability to bring people together around a common ambition. Your Majesty's presence here today reinforces an important truth. Economic transformation is not achieved by governments alone. It requires strong leaders, bold ideas, and partnerships that create the conditions for business and communities to thrive. Canada and Ghana share a long-standing relationship founded on mutual respect, shared values, educational exchange, as well as strong people-to-people connections.
2: Miriam Montrat, Her Excellency, Aya Canada, Manane Musini, Ewa Ghana. And what today, Ewa Canada Ghana Chamber of Commerce, special meeting, yes. And Ghana, your name Musini, Ewa Canada Mamu. Her Excellency, Professor Dora Francesca Edu Mwando. And so, Kasadifa, Ghana and Canada, Nyonko Fano. Here, as a BBN, your man, it's now da.
4: Ghana and Canada are well positioned to strengthen partnerships, and our countries enjoy excellent relationships. Ghana continues to offer attractive opportunities for investors seeking access to one of Africa's most dynamic and stable economies. Our strategic location in West Africa shows that you can get through Ghana as a gateway to enter business in Africa. Our democratic governance, improving business environment, our youthful population and membership in the African Continental Free Trade Area provide access to a market of over 1.4 billion people across the continent.
2: Her Excellency Professor Dora Francesca, Francesca Edubwando, Ghana and Musini wa Canada. Nanakwakwamu ewojbedena se ena, President and Founder, Center for Intellectual Excellence. Hey, what kind of Dr. Hilda Franca Arthur and so Kasai.
5: When we say we are building bridges and not dismantling the barriers that disconnect people at, it is very, very important because we see that there is potential in different markets. There is potential in different regions. Africa, for instance, is having a growing market population, and the youth is a great part and a significant portion. It is projected that the population, the market population of the people in Africa is supposed to be 1 billion by 2030. That means that there is going to be a youth population that is significant to be in the working population in Africa.
2: Now you're telling me, Dr. Hilda Franca Arthur, or your president and founder, Emma Center for Intellectual Excellence. Samson Kwame Nyamitse. Toronto, Canada. And now, German, we buy.
1: Na nyamekasia Canada nkoye yi kro bia sante kotoko hino tunfose tu de Canada nkoye yi enze pi ene fifri mu eba ene sem wane Ghana adishye ye wohonu koko shia sebi wasofo kwa miyamo ekan ye yi 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Now just a job on the say, yet us ye na ye dee, we young hunkita hua, a jedia muno, a shibia nemu, Ghana and Canada, a di kasu boom, a wo a jedia a quiso. Now say she mu ye a Ghana and a Canada Ghana Chamber of Commerce. A war Toronto, Canada memo, and a share ye nunti. 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
6: I thank the organizers for the gracious invitation and for choosing a theme that speaks directly to the demands of our time. 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Let governments see chambers of commerce not as ceremonial bodies, but as engines of economic diplomacy. Future of Ghana-Canada relation must be built on trust, trade, investment, innovation, and shared human development. Our partnership must produce factories, not only imports. It must produce jobs, not only statistics. 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It must produce dignity, not only profit. In Asante, we say the human being matters most.
1: Krobias na nteko toko hine eka ni se chira maimi yonu imu ni peyue yeno. 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
2: 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And woman who can see it. San Anon is a full free Egypt, Elkobasha says, so called to Apple. Now, Womuyamun could say, Na Bobono, and Womu Moon and Womusro, Panama, Womunyobia, Womunfa goes on to a matinum, sir, no more crying, Mrs. Womo. 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

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Black Stars, you have done it before, and you can do it again. 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
2: 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Ye hwe ni mu se mweti miye siki yo minimum 5 points. E tumi a qualify to the next round. Na next round mweti miye nyan akukudua. Mwudi bi chwe mu ako quarter five. Finals Mpurunka record and case is set in 2010. Oh, South Africa, yen to me answer Kaki 12 in Kiev, ye breaking record across semifinals. No, and no, no, you're sure you will say this time you wait to me a breaking Yakuanim.
1: On my young for Johnny, team for Johnny in the na Brekum West Rashabe Johnny, on my young for Dixon, Chedia, one also so Edway and a toss of my Black Stars.
3: It's make or break. That is going to determine the future trajectory of the team. That is why I make a statement or chamber me debate here. I mean, opening matches, make or unmake teams in the competition. And the teams are more fourter opening matches. You know, they will struggle to bounce back. But the team are obedient when the opening match, you know, very comfortable. There will not be any pressure. That is why I call on all Ghanaians. In fact, a lot of Ghanaians are disappointed about visa issues. You can have visa and send me a moment to me uncle. A BA complaining about player selection near there. But we have yet to see, and yet time, you the complete, you the complaining, and you Ghana for the Gina Kono. This is on my Ghana, the Gina Kono.
1: To South Mashe, Bejani, or when you're for Jifa Ablago Machine, so I can see.
4: Go Blasters, go. I am a Niger Bebrese, your worst sports beer, and Fawn Sawope. And I won't pay. 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
5: There should not be any sense of complacency. I will share your first outing in Germany in 2006. We did quite well. I was like second round. Your second outing in South Africa 2010. There can get and can do semifinals. That's a three could be a being seeder. Now every whole banner 2014 and in Yama SCA and subsequently. Yeah, boy, your own price, Sanya Mani BAC. Then CBS management, Nenya Fambua, technical team, ni players, no. Yeah, boy, your money, Sebeya, players, no, Subenya, Asa. Outdoor any willingness to sacrifice for the state at the above match. I am very, very hopeful. Now at this point, my press a Ghana for you now. Yeah, fire and power bonnie honey for that team. The only thing now my mu rallying in together any football. And see the national team of Ghana.
1: On my young for Fredak Benyo and in the central for Tun Krefim Rashebijem, Emmanuel Akoli, and William Gentu Amanibo any.
0: Now you don't want blasters and I can see a see well ministry na Ministry of Sports and Recreation. 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
9: miss me idea ni say say malusu hope in Ghana first ni dia but ye bom fireman maybe mu nti ni win 1-0
10: I expect say as a Ghanaian my country will do well for that matter I expect not less than 3 goals from my Blackstar, and I know the preparedness of the team to let them achieve such great feats. The mempai boane say, "Yede ebeshe Panama for, ebeshe omuso," because the Blackstar is rising.
11: In fact, when the Blackstar is matching day, I'm expecting a win. Omanga did a nice draw, not to lose. I'm rooting for victory or at worst.
12: Well, I think the Blackstar is matching day. Any Panama Blackstar will win by 3-1. I'm very certain about it.
13: The Hupusa and Ghana best premier. Ghana usher performances during this
0: try matches be a bubble
13: yana
0: nenye said ya this be a war a payment my uncle for dia sni Caleb Adai any Ghana for be a one crime and so kasa ye bisa wo mo say and we match in channel mu hunu
14: Ghana match in here Charlie me ade Ghana so Ghana supposed win if they no score crack Charlie we make say 4-0 be there Charlie or for some 4-1 be there is here
15: during the yesterday our first match so that we will get some them to support them 2-1 against Panama
16: Panama they no like something small for us and yeah they will say they only say big deal be something small so and yeah next year crowd yeah 2-0 they will say they might Panama for now yeah they call
17: in this match
16: I'm
17: going to win yeah so maybe 3-0.
18: It will basically go with tactical. This coach, you know, when he say, man, America cry, now so on your America cry, he can perform well. But all the same, notwithstanding, Ghana will do well. And my prediction will be 3-1. In favor of Ghana.
19: And who's Ghana?
20: And who predicted today?
19: Oh, 2-0.
20: For Ghana.
19: Ghana today, we are. Obianba, Ghana, Obianba, Obianba. God is Obianba, Obianba. Say, 5-0. 5-0, Obianba. 3-0 and then I'm saying 3-0 to keep playing and they bought trick and can't show. They play TV to record and then draw a great
21: team. Your GD pass the show. It's in the match in the very name.
22: Yeah, my dream only said Mr. Radi said, Yenim Kunim, if he said Ghana Dim Kunimwa,
2: eye pa e ma yin na
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27: we she the gana e to me mon be 2-0 Crana, at least we are fine.
28: 2-1.
29: Yen Pai Bondeg, Yamioyen Adum, Yen Shed 2-0. Then Yamede, Oyen Adum, Yen Shem Queen in him. Nagano, funny tampon fra.
30: Oh, that's a match the Oba, wouldn't you be detailed? Okay, because one of us sent Spain by Kivet with Pabula's draw. And you may have him say, oh, Panama, because country be out. Oh, but welcome. We are preparing some rubber. In the end, Panama. In the end, careful. Kian, as Kibet no, I'm from Spain. I'm from Shadi.
31: And I wish you too. Because more of them that feed the Ghana, you're both in him.
32: Yes, I. I want to hear. You both drop Kwana because for the MSC call, we are in a team. They are in. Don't you guys obey the same. If you step more one go and two Kwana, you're better, sir.
33: Ghana, one style of place is an easy. Me, Jizzy, be a woman. Fine, why are you okay? But why are you, sir? Or someone like that, because one style of playing this is here down here. Now, no, it is not like before Blast Tax.
34: The Blast Tax, I bet you're too quiet. And I have a great filling station, second road. You look great.
0: Now, talk about it for a casual year. As I was saying, as I want you. And now, October is here, we're doing so. Edna Nichre, as I'm to my uncle Kumasimu. And now, Kumasa, this year, Binsu Kasa, I say. Panama, you're doing better for more now, woman is saying.
35: Megana, your problem in the Mimi Mudia, attackers, Nimi, Inaki Williams, Ne Semenyo, Umupe, True Pass, now Umadia, Operati, but ye may feel no, especially Jordan, you, Ojibona, or Tanya Konechi, and ne hire, Tinness, a coach need to meet Tunufo, now we lazy boss, Nema, Sir Players, Nimi, Nudia, Minim say, Besha, boss. Tinkumian is Adia, Betrain,
36: Begana, and you may by the end of the football, Nitiana, you take it straight to me. Taking the streets, you know, okay. Oh, as for this World Cup, yeah, I the boot for boot. Yeah, call how it prove him. It prove him that they are corners. We are taking the maximum win. Panama, of course, I'm a Ghanaian. They have to be proud of my country. So to be proud of my country, so we are taking the streets. Call line, yeah. I predicted 3-0.
37: Yet how much it and then yeah, you didn't pay bo. Ebo much it don't send the match, you know. Eh, they are Kianiki. Umbeti mi awene ediyama Ghana. Oh, umuti mishebe 3 and now 4 kura nkenye bad. Kie ni beje pa.
38: So expectation in the master I will form. Na, menjini suwe Ghana beti mawe ni match we. The players no more kono. 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Say, we way back. Ya call Germany niwe na we. 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On say, omu bo Ghana football no. 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
3: That's an idea, Mamma, would you say beat me, because since our African teams in Okra, there be a more tournament, and now, you ended it to a mono based on performance of Moputin Apono, a Bemer no Kremu out of Panama for some Yashomo, because Ghana, I bida, and as a video Kundifat and Swafat and Okono. And yet my intimation in Panama. I'm say Timu now more than I call from the back. In Panama, I'm from Sudia. Yeah, more than it was the same in terms of work up.
4: And if you're Ghana match, you know, me or GDA, I'm more confident. Ghana beat me on one. And then, me, I put you a medium moment, say, they shouldn't be over complacent. So, Panama, the ABO, Omuni, pedigree, BNA, and Freddy Mobo, Obia, and Mumbo, is here, my minor, my GDA, and I'm much from now, Brazil, and your more. But I'm more confident. Ghana beat me. I 2-0, 2-1 Ghana beat me.
37: A match me was the Ghana for Bessie. They had empire bonds where I told much the young for more. No mention no to me for cap on Emra Ghana.
3: I mean, say, Ebequi, because Ghana for Kumanian idea, this time, Ohio Krum will be a so much of Ghana Tadia, will be a an idea. And say, Minim say, an idea, you be winning.
37: So far, the moon is half 2 weeks Ghana, Ebequi, and your veggie cap now by you.
5: You must say Ghana match in Vinny, Quambia, Susanse, Sedi, supports work Ghana. Now, boys, girls, will be a Shagana, a teacher, among five Jabo Studio, a just Ampa, Nagana, Munisudia, and a Niji of Ghana, and you'll be a people who will be a very few parties.
0: Nanako, you do. And Ghana, this year be a war, Tachimai. As a boy, no, you may, I can say no one come.
6: Yeah, who be as a blaster betting marine score like be 2-1 a 2-0 yeah be a cockum I'm a blasters if I'm
7: 1-30 match with a blaster betting marine if I'm no high see betting marine 2-0
8: and it is a massive win so the Argentina we are a massive win now your boys you know you entrust on me because of what born at this time we should come and they are mobile no so they depend on no money is I'm family but match with you at all cost you know so mobile ball so mobile it is a massive win and then you're watching you say you're winning match you know massively
9: I'm going to be winning nothing more nothing less Ghana to me winning here and the empire born is a rather more than 8 million kuni mrantan sunji romo trimu deno monto mbwase na mumbo mao mayano 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
10: My prediction, sir, Ghana, the at least, you bet me, I win this match because of who players now, and Panama, but this time around, also, we'll be vulnerable. And, at least, you know, but we, as Ghanaians, we have confidence, at least, Ghana, we can win this match.
11: Oh, Ghana, Panama, no, me, who is, sir, Ghana, born no more than, yeah, Ghana, bet me, as a Panama. If you say, okay, Panama, pedigree, now, okay, Ghana, pedigree, and then, a football, and kind of cry, and Ghana, pedigree, no, and him be bracing Panama. And he said, and then, say, Ghana, a year and a whole year, by all means, we make much of Panama. Merci for Ghana.
37: Ghana, Yan Yako, Ghana on the way, and then a 2-0 flat. What would you mean to be Ghana? Yes, you're 2 flat. Say, no, with your coffee.
8: Media and say, and then Yami are do my best show. It's one brass and Nibia, Ufa, Nakuma, Nijidi, Nimpaibo, and Fanta.
11: Ghana Panama dia say Ghana ya ntimensha Panama dia na say ye ba no no because me o jidi say be sha Panama and Croatia so ye be sha chero na ye ye England ya bodro na say top group no si sa World Cup we dia obi anya obi a World Cup
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2: 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Yeah, the live commentary, Ebe Brem with Fino Num 5. And unti, Ebe di Dia Ra Nusia Casibunum. Sanka match in the Nusia and Casabon Bebanum. But match, no, a yeno numino. When it ya say a don't dream you know. Nakasabon Wesi. Eti Nusia Casabo. What the betcha in there? Madame Roma. World Cup unti. Yeye jina wewe sasa sponsor singi na sse madam Romo. World Cup lo kufuli di chini. Monti ya siasa mae. Yangu meka sibu hizo eba. Even the rest believe we are the best. You can't contest. You can't contest. Hey, Brad Carpenter. When did you ne papa?
12: NMT Nails are with the age of
2: Who mumba kumpo? Who boss one ever?
12: Anio, Nico Oxford University in Tira.
2: Who could choose to have a university? Oh, hey, Jesse, do you must be compressed for and not do a papa NMK Nails? Yeah, I've been dressed for from. And I just said, Mammy, Pierre Harmoa, and not got a basis to say, La Mibua.
12: Hey,
2: could you just see a kumbo?
12: Brad Carpenter.
2: Hey,
12: look how many say, do you must do complex are what the tropical nails, the carpenter's choice ever, you know. Omoa no mo di NMK nails in Zwaba. 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
2: 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YF Johnson, Eben GRO Office, Tamale Kanvili, Eben King David Johnson, Tachima Kenten, Nenaya Wachi Building, and Akran Sukantamantu, Eben GCB Bank, at 0244-12-6625, and 0544-32-1150.
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14: 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So, any Abusia, Yoko Peace, Kofa, Eria, Premtibre, Cassia Bono, Ediba, Na Yakwaba, Na Yade Asada, Emma, and Yumekoi, Donima Steel Complex, Ede, and Adupa, Abba, Na, and Adwa Papa, Wade Abba, Ya Yade, Eye Juma, Dadwa Way, and a contractor for Carpenter Phone will be a Jatu Muse, Sir Odia Juma, Emma, Eduman, and won't sit Natalie Yepa, Eddie Emao, Dadwa, and won't Edini, a Tropical News. 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

0: 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That you say, no, and your head office, Ewa Bohun, Aya Ben St. Francis of Assisi Catholic Church, Bohun Group 2. Yes, our Meduma, Abbas Junction Taxi Rank, and your Waswami, Anumanji Market, Post Office Building, Netshi, yes, our Tunsu, Ben Agogo Community Market, Yeni Aduchimwa Plaza, and our Edinch anymore. 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
2: Mamma, hey, baby, a hey, fake. 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
3: Oh, gee, no way, see, you're doing my purpose, Procode now. And the warmth so edifying.
2: Ah, I am a man, just as a man for Bassa on Procode. We fake, Edemawam. And the Sansua, we you for Frotter Woman say, a year, Juma, the Sassan, your Procode, ye Jumana. Nansu debi, epe tu mi buwama honto wantamdi, enuwa ni Procode, koja kefuwa na ye. Senye koja Procode, enya adia yebeji.
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0: 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You are report Sandman Hotel. You share the one by request the question. So, you are 0249807054.
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0: 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Mr. Witty Mia Freko Basin Premo. Now what's some mass some ye in head office no El Mazini Road 0244 313752
1: 0244 313752 New SCC Ultra Modern Bus Terminal. Are they going to four Takrade and Tamale buses or Honam Kamakama pa modern waiting areas now way advanced ticketing system accessibility features event center shopping mall barbering shop saloon and a restaurant in Ashen will be a new SCC Ultra Modern Bus Terminal. You will come as a labor runabout and so total fleet station no. Echerewa pe ana ubo huye na yade watu kwain ubeti mea frewo bi BMO 0244
0: 412016 0244 412016. 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Mr. 21st, kwe siye debeyi, jwa meni ishiya kukufu, ni edi Father's Day no. Ana Foundation and Peace and Love Hospital, promoting healthy families and strong communities. Yeah, you Ebusian Dave Hammer. What's nice here? What the lunch time? No, it was so.

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1: No, one of Shana and Naji, one more and Fakuma and Mutse, one of any of Makuma Munina, one for Asia Kai, na Abwa, Mawamo Etimi Edin Kunim, Nagana Manina, Tai, one of Eti, Nene, and now there's so 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
2: Hello, Masomo Ewo Ehanomo. Now, Honorable Roxen Nelson Dafiamefo, a year, Saldai Mrasili Jimmy, or science, so a year, majority chief whip. Now, Ono, Editor, or my Nina, in him say, Yen Kambomu, Lion Tab, Lassa, for a chief, na woman fa a modern embo bono, na woman could in for him. I think so, or so, or worry, Musa Blasters, Baby Panama, soon for him. Now, you can be no the NJ, Ebeba Omeimo. I think so no ebeto omano ewo amanone na ebetumi aboa bebre ma wiase nyina adwen abaye so na gedie kwan so no kra no ebetumi aboa oman Ghana moma yentie honorable Roxen Nelson dafia mefo
3: dominant of the continent. We are won 4 continental titles. We have from about the early 2000 to date appeared in out of 5 World Cups since the 2000. We have appeared in 4, 2006 to 2010, I believe, 2014, 2022, and now. And so on that note, I want to plead with everyone to set aside our differences, social and cultural, religious, and unite today and going forward to support the Black Stars and wish them all the best in Canada. Today we are creeping the Panamanians by 2-0. 2-0. And I'm sure that when we do that, we return to Boston, we will be ready to face the English, and in which we will look like the decider for the group that we belong to. So, Speaker, on this note, may I urge the entire nation to support the activities of the Black Stars. Organization had run into some difficulties, but the organization in continental Northern America is fluid. A lot of people have been transported across the border. Some have flown to Canada. Tickets are being given to people who are interested in attending the match in Canada. So let's support the Black Stars.
2: Ono nanu isi yeno ena honorable nana asafwedi aye oye busume frehomra sibidini ono so ekasa

0: Hello, 101.5 FM Sunia Kesima Edu Nunum Nechese No Numuno Abuanisa No Numusuba Sports Team No Betranse Na Live Commentary Womode Abasi Sidi Sedimano Enwana Efrasia No Yakosusa Evsia and Nedia Shake 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When you be a two, a walk massy at the end term, a Joso Accra Road. And I've been so to a watch and for shop, Market Lorry Station. Your friend 0531 299 658. 0531 299 658. 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Next, we say, "Kuku nu hawaji." 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Now, may come for Naki Publications for books, sir. Or much only be at the amount. Your creative art basic 1 to 6 workbook and see 1 to 6 Naki publication for and I assure sir books see a camo. Your RME basic 1 to 6 creative art junior school 1 to 3 singles and a combined. Your stretch coding for beginners level 1 to 3 robotics made simple for junior school beginners. We see the Ghana standard based curriculum. And inti avain ajatum. Yebanya books we be atok masi Sweet Mama Bookshop, Abraham Bookshop, and Amaz Bookshop. Yebanya be swear to our Achima Boko, a honey benya be etu, Mamincha and Nari do, Achima and Chemwasu do crew. 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I face so almost importers and answer exporters. Wow, cranium aba. Wouldn't you figure and a call? I'm on a near, Mr. Robert, more than say. wobeba ni aboa wo sikasemu behusi bi jiwa yebekom mwa na wajiment mi agina na atre oniema kapot panati da so bra na yemwa na yemoska na fakuyi oniema no terms 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our must say basse will be the okay watching na china on this with ya from what some good HA International you see card amount debt recovery agency Ghana and abroad will be the okay Ghana bruchi on 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Na ye ya twaso. Ghana Post Company Limited. Oh, bibi episode mani ana. Na no bi crossing the kwan do. Ebunabunun kwan tie mfa kuntum ri mani. E na mehu se ne sister dia koma ne no. Ah, e ko US. Hey, Ghana Post for. Era mwasi. Uma abuchi for enya Ghana kwan enom. Over 170 countries across if you are singing a Udu Adia Mane Ghana Poster, maybe I demand be ever caught and teach and super. Your expedited meal services, or craft another mania from 5 to 7 working days, and in Saka, in T parcel, hold on in a crater, no, young fan commanded through Ghana Post. And after parcel post services, or near maybe a box to move, and I say, or bag you move, now I see a fan commander, and also see the court within 14 working days. And Ghana Hayanswa 24 hours. 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If I show admission forms, no. 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Let's just say, ekoboko. 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Ghana Post for Beji Ama Ko. 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Na bibia nye fine my 0244-448-761. 0244-448-761 Resura. Yeah, that must pass it. Macho books, papa. Am I any be a king kind? Let it be as so ever a fan.
1: Hello.
0: Okay. I'm seeing the more sea and it's a anti sports team. No, ever have a transfer now. I'm on the live commentary at Wasso DJ McJune and a boy. No, me, and no, fast many sports team. No, it's next on your station.

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Hello, 101.5 FM. Cristiano Ronaldo's Portugal. And what the enemy wanted to neighbor. Well, NRG Stadium, Houston. 72,220 capacity.

Mbappe, Ellen Brutaland, Lionel Messi, Ahomachi, Omo Asseti the tone. Can Ronaldo follow? The next 90 minutes will decide. March the 7th, match number 20. And Kakakakra, Yekwa Anisa. Roberto Dramani Atrasi. Kabana Jumai Suwaha. Your friend Kwame Poku. Anasa Rico Poku. Thomas Cheba for Ave. Charles Osai Suwaha. Francis Yabua Di Lorenzo. Join you live on Facebook, on TikTok. Akili Bobo.

0: Tomas Arroyo, Renato Viega, Nuno Mendes, Yao Neves, Vitinha, Bernardo Silva, Bruno Fernandes, Pedro Neto, Cristiano Ronaldo, Portugal First 11, NNO, DR Congo, Lionel Impasi, Ata Masuaku, Steve 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Enzo so El Rio Betis, referee Abdul Rahman El Jassim from Qatar, 38-year-old referee. Just like Robert Dramani Musa, who is 38 years today. And then Robert Dramani Musa birthday. In the end, I swear, I don't know. And I'm also in the end of the birthday. But he's also 38 years. So then I don't know what you can come on from here. What are you doing? Whoa. Some few minutes to action. I'm somebody go to baby. I'm finna Francis Yabu Adila Renzo Akoko Faba. Kumasi Technical University Taichi. I'm ready to say, I'm going to go to the center. I'm going to go to the center. I'm going to go to the center. I'm going to go to the center. I'm going to go to the center. I'm going to go to Spanish garlic mixture and any capsules. Spanish gingo capsules. And also, every Spanish for Compu Ghana Go Rush season is on. Bo Rush, all room be out. And I say, you can shop online. Thomas Cheba for Beta Ronaldo. And I'm so you want AJ International. Oh, how much die, ka? So, Obidu can run money to the person on Gia. And then the anime, he said, be Pokrana. If I could, when you're to pass about, what would do a canonazo? Now we wish I would know two man, you know. It's international for so much. But to Samia, a fake in Dev Investment Limited. How many they come here? Natural selection shower gel. How many are there? Go pay me, Jerry. Oh, yeah, Cocoa Color, the Betoso. Of a Ghana Post. Now, I'm the industrial manager, Mr. Johnson Asante, Robbie.
1: Hey, Onwuda. Hey, Onwuda.
0: Yebe hatano.
1: Ghana Post, you come here, and then we go to me and can imagine the amano.
0: I'm going to go to Grono. Hey, TFN, Ghana Post. I'm here. And I'm a post office.

0: African Refi Toma Bongeli. 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
1: Yeah.
0: Aha, mboko de.
1: Nyamiado.
0: Exactly 5 p.m.
1: Yeah.
0: Young Romica Krebina yonko.
1: Yeah, Portuguese, ba World Cup, dia toson kuno. Dia Congo, ba World Cup, dia toson mienu, first time in 52 years.
0: Okay.
1: That was 74. Our mode black, Koji Vidinic, from Yugoslavia, eko ye, no akochi, Morocco national team, far abat. And our moko father says, aye, from 71 up to 74. So, I do moko, the first ever World Cup. Now more goalkeeper aye Kazaidi Inwamba aye Nwapo Ilunga, the likes of aye Mukumba, the likes of Mulamba Ndiaye, aye Kidimu Matantu, a great team of aye DR Congo team of 1974. Ewa mukwa Germany 74. Even a match Omanche single goal, amu concede 14-0. 3 matches in on boy and 14 and yes, show mo. Scotland show mo 2. Yugoslavia show mo 9. Brazil show mo 3. So, omo and na, that tournament, you know, with 14 goals, omo and Timian Fabol Antoinette, omo de abysmal performance, by. Portugal, so crosses 66.
0: Okay.
1: Third and fourth place, omo the third. And now 2006, so, almost about third. And this time around, the ninth appearance, at World Cup,
0: okay.
1: Portuguese. What? From 1966 up to date.
0: Robert, Kakrebiniengo.
2: Senior, over this DR Congo side, one of the best teams, recent years, Omoa Sambo Eni, because Ubenya, a couple of players, Dodona, Yawubi, Ewo, Britain, any idea, Omoa, opportunity, Omo, Asia, Adama, DR Congo, national team, and bad. Over some of the players, household names, ebi de se Azel Twanzebe, ebi de se Atamoswaku, Aaron Wan-Bissaka, Amechensi Limbemba, leading by example, onono Eboya, omuyi Nigeria free mudu omubedru this stage, and then, Debeka Kiyambe, you are the wise Sanisi Drik Bekambumua, oma board top level, but Usha Portugal na, mireha ombesi afe, that Vitinha Yaonevers, mo Medford no, kwenya omuni Bruno 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
0: Robert Draman Musamida CP, Apostle Joseph Okote, what is that journal of our Abripop? Dietna, Robbie, you would date with Apostle Joseph Okote.
2: Okay.
0: Aha. If you are near co-prophet than a woman, you date him, you know.
2: Actually, how are
0: that? Prophet than a woman on Pabocassi, because one of
2: the co,
0: non cono, a co-prophet, you know,
2: yeah.
0: Now say a co-prophet, so I know, so you know, Apostle Joseph Okote.
2: Okay. If you are not Friday in India, and the HD Mr. Santi, only man Jazak, I'm also.
0: I say, peace out, okay. And here, Joseph, I'm just under 1 minute. Ana yabo Portugal ese red Sansusu ana DR Congo su sky blue enti atosna fe akweni
2: omo je usunzo
0: aha
2: electrician ba kupe
0: okay fantastic man
2: ba se nifie na ekoda nim kaka ka uzi ajuno na ba Baba ni deja. Nature won't mean to see
0: the same obey.
2: It's a messenger.
0: Oh, Professor
2: Headache.
0: Wow, pray. I was in an overfaming crack engine. I'm not one of the Portugal for no dominating game so far. Yes, Bono Ababedi Yao Cancelo. Yao Cancelo si Academa Barcelona. Upia Bono de Bono Akakuma. Bernardo Silva. Bernardo Silva is on his way to Real Madrid. Bernardo Silva Pia Bono. Bono Akakodi Yao Neves. And of course, Yao Neves, Vitinha, Bruno Borges Fernandes. Omunomu Ekra, Aya, Vivio, Akonya, Nazoso. A round one Bisaka, Kofrena Zavoka. Ho, Pedro Neto, passing it. Bruno Fernandes, the one and two, Davi. 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DR Congo. 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Yao Cancelo, and Edo be a two founder. Roberto Martinez of Spain on a head coach. Adema Nasalasao of Portugal. 52-year-old Roberto Martinez since 2023. 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That's a Frenchman. Anaja onoso so ekura di arkongo timi.
2: Sini ya director bako wo Abedko.
0: Yes.
2: Bra Frank, obuasi. 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Yebeko ono, ubeka ya. 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
0: Ubeko ho.
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0: Maka.
2: Si Bra Frank umuti ye.
0: Okay. Onoso agree.
2: Abofo.
0: Okay.
2: Only entourage Nina.
0: Yeah, entourage, but there's one already. Yao Cancelo, Cancelo, the crab on a more egg dominating Bono. Body, a body now, or DR Congo far from war. Bono, Ababedu, Renato, Vaga, Vaga, Pia Bono, Bonaca, Kuma, Yao Neves, Yao Neves, Pia Bono, Passa Bono, Bona to the B. And then, Chasal and Bemba, who called DR Congo. Omedua, Ono, and I had the most capped player. We had 110 game. Wabo 109 dada. Now ko mo a top scorer. And so aye Dio Messi Mbokani. One was 22 goals. Oba Portugal Fema. Cristiano Ronaldo. And aye most capped player. 228 games. And after goals, I was no aye 143 goals. CR7-0. Tamiya Udono. Tamiya Upa. Ono Tanabe Ukwa. Bora Bani Vitina.
2: Onimbo no Bobat Era no Vishia.
0: Enye Era Nye.
2: Enye.
0: We're to a certain that little boy from Rosario.
2: Yeah,
0: that little boy.
2: I said, "When somebody yes, you be shy and any ye." Yes, you are tame, when some.
0: Yeah, to anybody else, so Jack can tell when I'm on 18, I'm boss, me, Chamua. But pay across the border, see, hi. What a Chamua, Poland will be at me, I'm going to see. I want to be in Vitina, Vitina, the Common Arma, Portugal, or Pia Wana de Bono, Akakuma Vega, Vega, Pedro Crossano, hi, go! Yao Neves, and look at the height. Yao Timi Ruko, Wapi Wana to Atrem.
2: He's a Champions League winner, two times in a row. Playing alongside Premier League best player of the season, Bruno Miguel Borges Fernandes, El Magnifico, alongside Victor Mercado Ferra Vitinha, and also Ayobia, where we need the UEFA Champions League back to back. And yet, Mifoda, Ayaketua, and Senior, who here this Portuguese side, Ewomusa, Mahre Brazil, Mahre Germany, Mahre other countries, no, but Opo Mua, Omukra players are. They in there, Omukra quality players, Ombo top level football, Owe Europa. It is this Portuguese team.
0: Diogo Costa, Oporto.
2: Yeah.
0: Obo. Yao Cancelo, Barcelona, Obo.
2: Yeah.
0: Thomas Arroyo, Benfica. Renato Vega, our Villarreal.
2: Yeah.
0: Nuno Mendes. Yao Neves, Nuno Mendes, and Afim Vitinha. Omina O PSG.
2: Omaje Champions League back to back. Bruno, so Yanim. Premier League record single season, so we created the most assists. This is in 1 hour form, Chair Bruno, and met for the award of the Premier League in him. And she, Omukra, one of the finest.
1: By far.
0: I
1: mismatch. And Portuguese, try, say, among the Argentina, among the Germany, any other top big countries, Munti, Akao Muso, also Mutre, Seo Muso, Omaba for the tournament.
0: Samuel Mutusami and the club on Apidabona, Mabona Babedi. Ata Muswaku, Ata Muswaku, Bolo Bayano, Jaka Ntalo Denuwaje. Mbade kwanche aye true, join ye. Live, mwuse Dankwa 13 afe. 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Messages ni wako, depo ku. Ewa atonsu maketa, taya base ba kono no. Yes, your tournament. Mwamwe ataya, ataya sem na Robi. Ubi ya kade.
2: Chief, Chief Palango also omude ba.
1: Anade mifa, Sufula. Abbas ataya
0: base. Omkwa akono.
1: Abbas, Abbas ataya
0: base.
1: Abbas ataya base.
0: Hey, ne, wano welfare chila
1: kwa kwa. Oh, Dabi, ne micham.
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1: Micham.
0: Hey, tu unu mye.
1: Oh, omu kasa mikawe.
0: Hey, you.
1: Omu kasa mikawe. Abbas ataya base. Abu Karim Pani, Ketua, Elijah, and Adi, and that crowd, so no me meeting to me for home to two.
0: But
1: who
0: can be here?
1: Make a vision.
2: Remember to provision a man and not tire. Only a cheaper cheap Palagamo, Eddie Biaba, and son of walk up and okay, do no casting.
0: Okay. And the attire best for you, I'm sorry. The hello from guys, I'm sorry. Namunyo any party na ose me fa ho.
1: Ibrahim
0: so you know.
1: Ibrahim say da no so papa e so fa ho na. Eh nti bi do na odi figures.
0: Ibrahim mo dia.
1: Ah nti.
0: O ka do pre.
1: Ah one dia.
2: Ibrahim say
1: me. Oh aso ba ho. Nti me fa ho na no so. Udanfu no. Udanfu ko ko no.
0: Se di o se se na o ka dia
1: no. Udanfu.
0: O se se na o ka dia no. O se se na o ka dia no dia ji. O se be o ya be danfu no. Also, sir, I said, "Daddy, Bob and Bell, they are just not playing with him." Sibanu Bakuba Kwankulo. 9 minutes into the game, Bono Ekra, Yawanavas two, Bruno, Erbano Akakuma Vega, Vega Erbano Akuma Vitinha Erbano Akuma Nuno Mendes, the Avieta, Nuno Mendes on the Chasal and Bemba, Bono Kwancha Ayetro, Nuno Mendes is here, Paris Saint Germain. And we hear Agboro Agboro Fono who said Diar Congo Penny for the Vichy to and I think who cover President Patrice Mustepe. And there will be Africa team be able to get Biano, one who might go heavy. And he, no. Ebenezer, I do a see up or so, and the Moonlife, our Baku Information Center, and Wab report, Chassin War, Chassin Information Center, so Kroboina,
2: with the
0: another war, also the war, my dear two. He trusts that he is winning. Bona medico keeper line in Passy. Onusia Karimale have our French League on. Pia Bona de Bona Quetre, Juan Visa. Onusia Karima Newcastle. Juan Visa for DR Congo. Aaron Bisaka, Echeki off Nanada. Bona and say Bona medico Juan Visa. DR Congo for the Super Saiyan. I'm going to fight you back. Bona and I'm going to change. I'm going to Emunosa.
2: Portugal, the last verse said 10 matches. Just to be a draw, a man should go there. Om should go be a open in session. And say, likely, say.
0: That'd be honest with me. I just said, teams are there. I'm going to concede. I'm going to concede. I'm
2: going to concede. I'm going to concede.
0: The Portuguese Pedro Neto from Chelsea. What you wanted about a bit of a video? Where Nuno Mendes? Nuno Mendes, I don't want to come out of Vitinha. Gar Congo for a very request of our throw. There is here now a piano BS room. Suffolk Kataka, China Capitano. Ave, any moment join your life. Isaac from Paul, Kingdom of Minas, join your life. By Zip. Was it all here live our Western region? Ronaldo will score hat trick today. Hi to my mom, Amateur Boa, of Asante Makwai. Robbie Regina, so what you
2: are? Hey, Abuakwa.
0: Regina, Abuakwa, also what you
2: are? Okay.
0: Ben, you and Francis, here we are. Also still, Portugal 3, DR Congo 2. Ono dia wadi abanenti messages no Fabra dana pena my so join here great commentary by all standards yan trust na fey enkwenim bodo abedi jaunevers e jebo do bodo akoma Pedro Neto back to jaunevers ukra bodo ba Portugal bodo bodo ba tree bodo abedi Vega e pia bodo so do bodo akoma Arroyo ne ukra bodo

0: change bi omo nsa anye bi how to say omo consider four the four go bad bi an eche se mi suna na omo yi so but sabe di omo wa ni das wo se omo yire omo ho and di omo ye ya e fe di nkan omo ti mi share two goals mo also omo so a double omo effort omo he so omo ti mi aba front because so per se we rely on counter attacks. The game England airborne, all play all from defense midfield attack. In the coping so born big one that no be added in the game. Among the young from slow game said the first half in a coin. In the questions in the part among Mr. Sanders are coaching and the Sanders now branching to be on for Mumra. Now on Shemukin, I said the England coach and I am now. Etimede 3-2 Abraham on your Bibisa.
1: Medas the Kwabena Mahunse, Thomas Tuchel, Ama Morgan Rogers, Ewa Mia, Minimse, Okasantre, Jude Bolliam, Swobeyina Frimintina, Osai Kennedy, Minim, Ebian Seno, Pese, Oyi Elliot, Anderson, or the Rogers Eba. But Rogers, I will be a, or Etimeka number 10. And Tibi Obey, I Jude Edna Frimintia, Minim, and she. Asim, Robbie, I'm on my TV set. Where will I watch the match, please? Achuma Dikro. And now I said, then Chambosi Dikro. Abani, Bessi Nadia, baby, I met me a kapa here. And said, I knew we are Nisa. Maybe a UTV for me. Now, hello, FM, see you at the commentary, Robert, all the way from Canada. I say I would like to greet Asare Bedi Akosame B and yourself. I can see that you have your eye on the match. I just want to say that the Black Stars have seen the group they are in and they are still not putting in that much effort. Kwame Ano answered there, no. Now see a more game, Kwame Ano. Now see him put too much effort. My young boy here, and they are chip on a man. Bako, Mienu, Miensa, and Nayanum, Ekon, Eno, Esa. I will say yes. Sa Ghana, Honomo. Ghana will say yes. Ghana, a tuneba. And see, I don't should know. The people's mother, quintessential mommy, so. Yang halau, baby, I will be a. And then you may. Now, about 4 minutes, we can't wait. Muzu be tested on. Kona kwa jibi, ebe improve male vitality. Ebe boost appetite. Ebe improve libido. Uyo ba, wase unya tenka. Ebe swavu menswa pace, inya nafe, constipation. 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Side effect be enim. Morgan Rogers, eba, oni bukayo, timedayo, ayo inkasaka. 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Took over body and Anka Belly and Bepi. I'm a Roger Saban Timinim. But my own said, where you rise, mum. And here, Ban Sadia. Natchez, Rafford and so by Anthony Gordon, Ephraim. And, Mahu. And Tim Saka Rafford Rogers. Wubu and Abaman Timbelly and Betua Swabo. Saka Anafe Rogers Rogers Bayi Gordon Saka Bayi Noni Tristan Chuku Nonso Azuka Madweke Edini Fimu Anna Marcus Trafford and Swabam yes Baliam Afim Rogers Bayi Baliam Prosha for any opportunity with your box energy. Yeah, clear. Okay, Rice, from the film, Rogers by, sorry. And she, it has been corrected. 72 minutes, any about. Well, first, just to be a new. England 3, Croatia 2. Obisio, who I didn't say yet, 3-3, Bisa. Mwa mo kofi kese, move it to me, I try. 3-3, Bisa. Ewe to me, I see. It's here, my first car. The BITVC in Association Football. Jordan Lee Pifford.

0: 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It has been intercepted. Bona falling back to Jordan Pickford. Pickford, Pia Bona, where Jeremy Ama, Ezri Konsa. And also Pia Bona, where is James? James said, Bona to Asaji BM. Riz James said, Bona was Suma Bona, fair, fair. Ama, hey, the Bona Yakoche, opportunity for England. Nensu Croatia for recover. Ama ya klebo na fininano Marko Pasalic Jude Bellingham el bot diagonal passes ibi afiwe ya nafe epia bonu bona to suwarmo ama Batruina osare bona bachire gogipa Livakovic, Ojama Joseph Sutalo, Sutalo Ajabon Dama, Livakovic, Livakovic Ajabonimu, Matanovic, Womu Pia Pia Bona de Bonaba. It is still Croatia, 75 minutes. Down on the clock, ladies and gentlemen, tick tock, heading towards the 80th minute mark, 50 minutes remaining. Pedro Bono, Nansu Dabi. Bono very close here. Sutalo de Bono to opportunity for Croatia. What a save. Another one. Dabi England for Nakle. I'm a goalkeeper, Jordan Pickford Abefa. Cornering. Strike by Nenka. Marko Pasalic. Bope Kila no. Nensu Gobi Pasewi situation. Bona by John Stones. Hello 101.5 FM. And he had a 2026 World Cup. Live commentary Eddie Mawo. So far so good. 22 games. Ama. Yenya goes to no Makumako 69 goes. We shall be missing one open up as I know and we'll draw. But before someone of Anonym signed up over Pontiaba. Crap Pifford. Germany Ama Constant. Constant Peja Bono. Center Cycle. Bedi. Ranchiana Jide. Aye. Matanovic. What a bono come out. 14 strategies. The Pia Bono come out. Right door. Ababedi. Mateo Kovacic. But the ball not to order my boat through pass, and Croatia fun about the pass not to move. Opportunity for Croatia. Corner kick. Offside already. FIFA law 11. The most controversial law as far as association football are concerned. Danos Ajidiatia, Croatia. Marko Pasalic, Obano Hiti. England for now for Nicole Rally Honum Yepa. Mounse Omayani Jide Croatia Yi Aye Batwina de Vlasichaba. Nikola Vlasic, Wabeyi Martin Baturina, and Kramaric and Swabam Abeyi Pasalic, and Anse Perisic. Young Trash for 78 minutes. England Fono Egusu, Mario Pasalic, Ephraim Andra Kramaric Abba. Nanya Pasalic and Abba Musaka Afrina, Omasa in Afrimi. Ezri Konsa eto ofom Jude William Victor Balliam Eba Bantain when you're standing ovation area free England supporters in all. Ezri Konsa Jude William Victor Balayam Frimuno Jar Spence Wenama Omanfa Trent John Alexander Dan Kobino Yantua Soe Bonoka Josko Vidio Bono Tuoma Mateo Kovacic. Ya boat through pass in us. Cross to no corner, so a poor delivery. Asambedi Crosia. Peter Susik. Bono Tuomo Ababedi. Sutalo. Opia Pia Bonama. Sunoko Hia box in him going for Pima PA and then before Bobiano of Pima PA. A banner of one from you. AT Yan to us where okay. Ghana line up, Papa. It is in Opoku Afetchim with Ghana lineup. Lawrence Atizigi at a post him. Marvin Senaya Elbo 2. Gideon Mensah Elbo 3. Jerem Opoku. N.A. Jonas Ajete 4 and 5. Elisha Usu Caleb Irenji. Midfield role, double pivot. Semenyo. On the right side, Nuama on the left side, Kamal Abdin Airbus number 10, na Jordan Ayu, a striker. And we are Blasters 11. And Abetu John, opportunity for England. Oh! Born on tonight. It is still Elliot Anderson, Jess Spence. And she Ghana lineup, Lawin Satizigi, Marvin Senaya, Gideon Mensah, Jonas Ajete, Jerem Opoku, Elisha Usu, Kalibi Renchi, Kamal Jean Suleiman, and Esnoma, Antoine Salam Semenyo, Jordan Pierre Ayu, captain. Ereva. 82 minutes, Aniyabo. Simon Otu, good evening. Flesay, a.k.a. Grandpa Makum, Robert. I'm seeing England and Croatia too hard and not to crack. Yes, indeed. I also think the same. But matches be one more. A different ball altogether. A be a mono munch mobile say. And a be a training girls be no player be a picking knock could be a game we want to move in. Yeah, but quite some home crying. Yeah, but quite Born crack Croatia. Boy, you're my buddy. No cry of late. We're Ghana. The team in the two teams. We're young team. You're my no cry, no cry. Sanity. Boy, no two teams. You're buddy. Your boy, you're born of late. The young team. You're but where you walk up stage. Maybe I'm who knows. I'm not that day. Big stage. You know, I'm about to showcase. And you're my obviously home. You're into us where Kosha for the Pekatio. Fresh a bio mount to Hano. A customanson. In Chomu Pekati. Omu Yanson and Wankam. Kosha for number once again. A PR pass on the banner to Ama Marco Pasalic. The ball to Swanamona so Bukayo to Medayo. Are you in Kasaka? Wabekle. Opportunity for her. Kosha. Omani Bedia Bedeno. Eti. England, Sheikh Kosha. Nagana, Sepanama. Nagana, ne England, Bodro. Nabia. Kosha, Kosha, Panama. Na last game, no. Then Kosha, be a young draw. Hey, to the Boko Bassi, and you have a way, and I have a way, and you have a way, and a Weber draw away. 84 minutes. Young Tosway, born of class stones. If you are born of one at all, I'm a. As it comes out of one at all, England, Bukayo Saka, Saka Nekono, Bukayo, Timidayo. Ayo in Kasaka, and the one to Eberechi. Opportunity for Saka the one to this should be, oh, goal! Marcus Rafford. Marcus Rafford, Basa Chan and Bobo here. What the one to that team? I have four. Ha! Match of goals to save, Jay.
1: Yes, sir. Those are for no bem, not cabes, my bear and son. No, if he said, Omoba, and Nimu, I'm moving to me at Yamoka. I don't know how much you're holding soon. Now, Emina, Marcus Rashford, at the back of the town, I had now. To say, dear, give me a beyond Croatia. I can't smack a crabby, bear and nine, 90. I can't say, you baby. For now, they are 4-2. I think, say, England beats me, and your first win of the tournament.
0: All right. Babra,
2: Osha England team na omu kiti, ena omu muzu as a team, omu mobo on your individual side, omu bono as a group, inti omu ba omu nimbi omu ye, anzo omu nyabo na ubia edidadida, uefaha na uefaha na uefaha, inti basa obwenze omu briwe niso, ema au mu nipa au pa kusuni. 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Now probably say your man for year or trend to your man or sister your man a call in favor. And no, and I put in a year and yanda for two.
0: But that's a cobra my game swabba my baby Johnstones. Omas I said try move back four no and that's all central defense, you know. If you are born on my first all is supposed and you said you're about to say another go and send a game not gonna be here. As it concerns a chief free DR Congo, or the one command Jordan Pifford, Abedi Elliot Anderson, Anderson, Piabono, Erebona Tuama Hurricane, the Cane of Ghosts, Jemu Erebona Tuama, as it concerns a chief free DR Congo, Ezri Inyono Konsa, Jemu Bono Koma, Majay, a chief free Cote d'Ivoire, one Sra Jama Nicole Raleigh, Akobwakem. Kosha Fana Emre. Josko Vaidio. Vaidio are the one on two. And Swingland Fono at this position. Another attack from the Three Lions. Munyidemo, Debbie. More time. Munche goes. 37 minutes. Hey. Come the ball on Kocha. ɛno akyimi amadamfo awɔ otafo ɛnɛ yi wo nso wotie yɛ wode wo message aba morefire bro I love your face for the Black Stars, Mr. Frank Moro Market. Also, a message out there, Banano. I ain't fit to the all. The born out to all, Eric Kerr, our son of Quetchery. England fun of by Mwebi, Mwebi. A sure day chopper, Emuya, Emuya. Munshabin Town. England for no Pierre Bonnard to surround him across the Bacana. Maybe a trash. Pierre Bonama Bono Ekra Peter Susik 17 Setter Jesse Susik had a bottom to midfield. Crosser for the back to Muba Quakawana. Boat through pass in the start. Foul. 89 minutes. A minute to go. Bring to the end of proceedings. Be an a clear. We have a show in the horse. One for an Ibrahim Koswap and a Maso. And you're ready. Good stuff. Catch up on the bottom, cheer, mama. That chain hurricane out to form a rough to see and twasso. Sakarbona chairman and see a clear. Bukayo Timedeo Saka 6 minutes. And I did 6 good minutes. Panama for also. Omon first 11 aba. Goalkeeper Orlando Masquera or Dadema Al Fayya Saudi Arabia Saudi Pro League him. I'm a right back here Cizal Blackman Obo Srovlan Blatisliva I'm a left back hey, Andres Andrade Obo Lax Links Ewa Ostra Central defense Jose Cordoba Obo Norwich Ewa England Giovanni Ramos Obo Academia Puerto Cabello Oh, Venezuela. And Medford Nonso Carlos Heavy Ebo Minnesota United War USA. Michael Morello Ebo Besiktas Ewa Turkey. Christian Martinez Ebo Shmona. Kira Shmona Ewa Israel. And Rodriguez Jose Ebo. Juras or Mexico. Omu danger man here, Cecilio Waterman. Obo UD the Conception. Awo Chile. And the other striker here, Joel Basinas. Obo Mazatlan. Awo Mexico. And it's way here. Omu so first 11, no. And 6 minutes in here, Bomu. Almost 2 minutes. I can't go back. I can't go back. Sausage. Peter Sausage. A PM pastor in there. I turn off him. Marco Pasalic. I want to have opportunity. A PM our Saba Fabian. Obamuntama. And Kobabua. Sutalu. A German Peter Sausage. A German Mateo Kovacic. Pierre Bon on the Bonner Bama, Ivan Perisic, across the border room with Chia Boxing, Pifford Abesum, Semenciano, Yabumbiano, and Intertebesa Diasa. England for the set is coming home. Ebafi. Peter Sosic, or the Bono to Croatia. Mateo Kovacic. Ode Kane Afenabe, Medadam. Ivan Perisic and Ebano. Perisic. 1-2 Naya Juma. Abo Bisao. I'm a bonus assassin, Simensian Abomiansa. Simensian Abomiansa. England and your opportunity. And so Rafi Clement to pin. YG infringement to Ormo. Peter Susik. Mateo Kovacic. Ivan Perisic. Only Jack Spence. Corner kick. Insiane Munnaiko Akamiedu. Now give the Benavia Croatia, the Blazers. Woman Tadia Noakai Davosuka. Suka Davosuka. Ankoya Bajinidin. Corner no, your pitcher from Perisic. A pinball opportunity for. Oh! England and your opportunity. Marcus Rashford born out to Saka. Saka bought through pass now. Marcus Rashford. Oh. Ah. Anfa. Oh, we party. Think of so close to Adina. Omutad go. Justo Radio Vadio. Yapon wi ntima mi na memra prekom. Akasuma ba ko fena afi. Yedi juma de ne ba na wi ye. Morgan Rogers. Wo wi ni fao ya ba nta paso. Opportunity for England. Debbie. A club on a ma. Tam no kwa so kabra.
2: Player no de ne boje ye no.
0: Ah,
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0: Mm.
2: So on say e to da bi wa bo no ye bo wa wo de ye no wasa bo bi de ama ho. O bo anu a redeem the mindset. Nipa ni be saying say no person ye no. Ni nyina calculations are an account and a mawe player. Enti say bo no corner. Kipe biyani se wache bola na efofuru ni. 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Hurricane onne ya adi. Nti ye mwona baso for that.
0: Meda si chairman sabe England winning game no?
1: Yeah. A good start for England against a team 2018. Omuna painfully. Omu show more semi-final England enti mi and Vance. Anko Fana. Into we revenge, sweet revenge for England. So met me a winning side give me by 4-2. They say Group L, almost got that through with 3 points and a +2 ahead of almost second game on bubble against Ghana. And yes, we had the Anuna. I say Hesuna, it means winning. So be in England, in Abinya Apa with 3 points. Now you say a good game. A coach, Thomas Tuchel, England coach. Why are they said the changes were second half? They go by. Say we coach. Now say we substitution. Now at the end of it, you know, unya goa. I just say tactics. Ayeduma. Marcus Rashford. Ever share sa. The fourth goal, no. Let's just say England. I can't any man. Senti a good game for England. A good win for England. That's our much our second game. Now, yes, we Ghana. You prepare. Say you should be sharp. Our man, he winning.
0: Never become
1: one. No, no. Ako at the same points.

see one more. And I swap Tingunya so Duba Kubrim. Over here and can live commentary. Relax us in Panama. Yeah, and keep the atmosphere charge ahead of that game. Your first, your opener, El Barcelona.

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